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13: Yuma, good morning. I'm Brad McIntosh. There's court today for a 40-year-old Amaru man after he allegedly failed to stop for police whilst driving under illicit drugs. Police say they tried to stop the man last night in Fraser, but it's alleged he kept driving before stopping a short distance later. They further allege more than $3,500 was found under his driver's seat and the man returned a positive drug test for cocaine and methamphetamine. Master Builders ACT is among the local groups to back a new city stadium proposal. Canberra Airport is in discussion with the Catholic Church to potentially buy the Archbishop's former residence at Regatta Place as part of the proposal. Master Builders ACT CEO Anna Nilagama reckons the removal of Bruce Stadium could unlock new homes for Canberra.
14: Obviously, a city stadium would unlock valuable land for more detached housing and middle density homes in Bruce. And in particular, it would provide a major boost to the ACT government's missing middle agenda.
13: The ACT arm of the Property Council says industry confidence in the ACT has fallen to the lowest level in Australia. It comes as the ABS reveals their latest building stats, showing Canberra falling behind with just 560 homes commencing construction in the last quarter. Executive Director Ashley Berry is calling on the government to remove red tape.
15: We need to be doing things to turn this around because the ACT budget and the ACT economy relies on a a productive and a successful industry. At the moment, we're on the edge.
13: An increasing amount of children are showing up to their doctor with burns or injuries from low-quality toys, according to the Royal Australian College of GPs. News Corp reports at least 36 children have been hurt by popular squishy toys in the past 8 years, though many injuries go unreported. And Kmart is pulling the camera-equipped smart glasses from shelves as the feds look into privacy concerns with the software. Australia's Information Commissioner is requesting detail on how the wearable camera records, who has access to it, and where the data is stored.
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13: Suspended Swan Nick Blakey is in Melbourne today to meet with rival clubs as he looks to leave Sydney. Geelong, St Kilda, Essendon and North Melbourne have expressed interest, as well as Gold Coast. And across the league, the Giants have locked in Stephen Cornelio for another year, taking him to the end of 2027. It means the club legend will rack up at least 16 years in Greater Western Sydney.
12: Brightening family moments. AccuAGL. The energy for around here.
13: Sunny today, a top of 20, mostly sunny tomorrow and 23, and showers easing Saturday and 22. 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

Billy Steinberg and Tom Kelly were two incredible songwriters who were very in touch with their inner female. They wrote hits for a lot of female artists, including this Madonna.

Even this one for Australia's very own The Vinyls. And they wrote this mega hit for Hearts. These guys in touch with your emotions. And they made a truckload of money out of it along the way. 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

0: That's Melbourne's Vance Joy here at Mix 106.3 with Missing Piece. Well, you know, that's kind of becoming a thing in Melbourne. When I hear the word machete these days, I expect one of the words around it is going to be Melbourne. So if you're missing a piece, maybe it's because you live in Melbourne. Although that's not the case, according to a poll that came out recently. They put Melbourne at the top of a list of the friendliest cities. Okay. I don't know how well they're doing their research, but nonetheless, Canberra did not appear on the list, but it was only a top 10, so we're kind of hoping we're at number 11. Nige made a case that Canberra is indeed a very friendly city, although Kristen may have disproven the whole thing.
1: Let me tell you, just quickly, though, I went for a walk the other day. I go for walks every day. It's what I have to do, and it's a good thing to do. And I was up the back streets of Ford. Mm-hmm. I had just gone up the Thigh Way to Hell. It's the big hill I climb up.
2: Yep.
1: And I was a bit tuckered out. And then I saw a magpie. This is going somewhere.
2: I hope so.
1: So I got the magpie food out and I actually sat down on the curb of the street that I was walking along.
2: Yep.
1: And the magpie came over and I gave him some bickies and had a chat. He's a magpie that I've made friends with already. Mm-hmm. I know him quite well. Mm-hmm. Had a little chat with him. So then I stood up to continue my walk, right? And next minute, this car pulls up next to me. And this lovely lady who was driving the car wound the window down and she's like, excuse me. And I looked over and she's like, I just wanted to check that you're okay. Mm-hmm. I just saw you sitting on the side of the road and I just wanted to make sure that everything's all right. And I was like, oh, no, I was just feeding a magpie and I sat down to be comfy and now I'm just going on my way. But thank you so much for stopping to check. Like, who does that these days? I was a complete stranger. But she genuinely cared. She was mm-hmm. concerned for my welfare.
2: That she saw a gentleman sitting down and talking to a bird.
1: Yeah.
2: And then thought, I'm just going to check to make sure this person knows how to get home.
1: You hate animals so much that you made that into a bad story. You're a horrible person.
0: Jury is still out. Maybe it's not a friendly place for animals in some instances. Certainly Nigel's on the right track there. Kristen and Nigel back tomorrow morning. 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

0: All right, we are roaring through the working week. Bit of a thumbs up for a four-day working week. Hopefully you're packing it all into 4 days. Three-day weekends, they would be nice, wouldn't they? Checker news coming up for you. A mix mini countdown to take us back to 1992. After that, that's when we communicated instantly, magically, by fax machine. This is where a radio person would generally play the sound of a fax machine, but I'm not going to do that. I've seen on SAS where they use the sound of a fax machine or dial-up internet, a baby crying, or the sound of squealing pigs to just break a person's mind. So we won't be touching any of that. But anyway, it was pretty handy at the time. Yana Vent's face was on our screens every evening during A Current Affair, and Friday night was the night to head down to Video Easy. As far as the songs were pouring out of the radio in 1992, we had Frente. Bon Jovi's coming up in our countdown. And a little George Michael. It's the top five songs from May 1992.
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20: Yuma and good afternoon, I'm Brad McIntosh. The Canberra Business Chamber says a new stadium next to Commonwealth Park would complement the new convention centre and unlock opportunities for the city. Canberra Airport will put forward a proposal to the government, as well as continue talks with the Catholic Church to potentially buy the Archbishop's former residence at Regatta Place. Chief Executive Greg Hartford says what's different about this proposal is that it's being driven by the private sector.
21: What is different now to what may have been different some time ago is that it looks like the land next to Commonwealth Park may become available. And if that's the case, that really is a game changer.
20: The average cost to rent a home in Canberra is now $700 a week. That figure coming from Domain's quarterly report, which found Sydney and Canberra are the only two markets that saw a decline, falling $5 and $10 respectively. Chief Economist Nicola Powell says many areas of Canberra are seeing a decline in asking rents.
22: It is being led by the inner south, where we've got house and unit rents declining over the quarter, but other areas are also declining. So units in Gungahlin and the inner north, as well as the inner north houses, are also falling.
20: The University of Canberra has revealed 255 current and former casual academic staff members were incorrectly paid at instances over the previous 6 years, totaling $250,000. It follows the announcement yesterday that casual staff at the university will receive the best superannuation rate in the sector following enterprise agreement negotiations. Staff will get a 14.5% pay rise over 4 years, while casual superannuation contributions increase to 17% by 2030. And the Coalition claims Labor's credit card surcharge reforms have backfired on small business. The tax office will stop accepting credit card payments after November 30 rather than absorb the processing fees. National Senator Bridget McKenzie has told Nine the government must step in.
23: Prime Minister promised that removing the surcharge would make coffees go down. Somehow Evanesco, Surchargio, Disappearo. Guess what? It doesn't disappear. Businesses are being expected to absorb it.
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20: There's a boost for the Raiders, with the Canberra Times reporting Ethan Sanders has signed a one-year extension with the club. It'll see him stay with the Green Machine until at least the end of 2028, and Cricket Australia is refusing to guarantee the future of the SCG's Pink Test. The CEO confirmed the ground's early January slot is up for discussion once broadcast deals expire in 2032.
25: 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The energy for around here.
20: Sunny today, a top of 20, mostly sunny tomorrow and 23, and showers easing Saturday and 22. 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
12: Yuma and good afternoon. I'm Hayden Vissera. An update on petitions around the collapse of Gungahlin United Football Club and the inclusion of Woden Valley Soccer Club in the NPL Girls. An assembly committee has announced it won't be undertaking inquiries into the issues before the end of the year, but is hoping to look into it early next year.
13: We have a really big body of work over the next 3 months, and we hopefully will have a bit more time early next year to come back and look at the issue properly.
12: Committee Chair Tamus Werner-Gibbings says they'll also be working on the terms of reference to make sure they can inquire into something they can make useful recommendations on. Angus Taylor is confident the Coalition's sweeping migration cuts won't leave a hole in the federal budget. The LNP wants net overseas migration cut to 100,000 for 2 years before gradually increasing it.
1: We've laid out the numbers. We've laid out the net overseas migration, 100, 100, 130, 160. We've done the work with the Parliamentary Budget Office, the budget analysis. We're confident that it's budget neutral.
12: Mortgage holders are being warned another rate hike is plausible, but far from certain. The prediction comes from leading economist and former Reserve Bank board member, Professor Ian Harper. He's told the ABC the essence of the inflation problem is that demand is running ahead of supply.
9: If we make the market more competitive and more responsive, the likelihood is that productivity would pick up, and that makes it easier to achieve inflation.
12: And two of Canberra's biggest sporting sides are throwing their support behind a proposal for a new city stadium. Both the Raiders and the Brumbies were on hand at the official launch of the plan for a 25,000-seat stadium at the Archbishop's House at Regatta Place yesterday. It comes as the Canberra Airport owners are in talks with the Catholic Church over the potential purchase of the sites.
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12: The Canberra Chill kick off their Hockey 1 season tonight, taking on the Adelaide Fire at the Hockey Centre in Lynham. The season opener will serve as a double header, with the women playing at 6 p.m. and the men at 7:45 p.m. And Giants women's coach Cam Bernasconi says he's desperate to sing the team song once again. The girls will head to Victoria to face Geelong, with the Cats having only lost one match this year and the Giants losing seven.
14: I'd love to sing the song again. That'd be pretty cool. I think that's how we want to win. And I think playing four quarters is how we do that. And we get a great opportunity to do that in Geelong.
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21: Lovelies, welcome to Thursday afternoon. What a beautiful day it is. We could make it better. We could make it $1,000 better, as a matter of fact, if we repeat a song. So listen out for that. Few people thought they've already caught us out today, but not the case. Clearly, you guys are all fired up to win $1,000. And why wouldn't you be? All right, Charles and Eddie on the way shortly. In the meantime, here is the woman that's all fired up. It's Pat Benatar. Mix 106.3.

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Mix on 6.3, cruising through a $1,000 no repeat workday. And I think the fact that we've already played Charles and Eddie, Would I Lie to You, and now this, Little Lies, we must be getting set for Parliament returning next week. 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

0: Just Great Music for the Workday, Mix 106.3. G'day, it's Larry here. Now, Halloween is coming up at the end of this month, 31st. I will not be trick-or-treating. I will be doing an activity that begins with the letter T, and that is trivia. And I'll be hosting it for the ACT Rescue and Foster, or affectionately known as ARF. This is a dog rehoming organisation staffed wholly by volunteers. They are the most wonderful, wonderful people. Now, this year they're celebrating their 25th, I should say. And they're having a little shindig on Monday night at the Tradies in Dixon, if you'd like to see about getting a ticket for that. Or get a table together for the trivia night. It's happening, as I said, on the 31st of October at the Canberra Labour Club in Belconnen. It is a Halloween trivia night. So there'll be a few trivia, Halloween trivia questions and some general knowledge trivia questions. And it is all to raise funds so these guys can continue the amazing work that they do. And I will tell you, it is amazing. Since 2001, when they began, they have rehomed over 3,800 dogs. That's about 154 a year. That's around about 3 a week. That is amazing. So well done to them. And get along and support the ARF Trivia Night. You can find where to get tickets. They're at Eventbrite, or just Google ARF Trivia 2026 and it'll take you to where you need to go. Love to see you there. All righty, we're going to continue our $1,000 no-repeat workday. And it's very much a case of Aussie, Aussie, Aussie coming up. And I'm almost having a little conniption because one of those Aussies is Kylie shortly at Mix.
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0: Oh, for goodness sake, the man has got a death wish, clearly. No wonder she doesn't want to be with him. Mix 106.3, we're going to head to the newsroom and then we're back into our $1,000 no-repeat workday. And you want to be starting something, do you, punk? Honestly, I could never be a tough guy. Couldn't fight my way out of a wet paper bag. But Michael Jackson coming up next at Mix 106.3.
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18: Yuma and good afternoon. I'm Hayden Becerra. Caught today for a 40-year-old Amaru man after he allegedly failed to stop for police whilst driving under illicit drugs. Police say they tried to stop the man last night in Fraser, but it's alleged he kept driving before stopping a short distance later. They further allege more than $3,500 was found under the driver's seat and the man returned a positive drug test for cocaine and methamphetamine. The Coalition claims Labor's credit card surcharge reforms have backfired on small business. The tax office will stop accepting credit card payments after November 30 rather than absorb the processing fees. National Senator Bridget McKenzie has told Nine the government must step in.
19: Prime Minister promised that removing the surcharge would make coffees go down. Somehow Evanesco, Surchargio, Disappearo. Guess what? It doesn't disappear. Businesses are being expected to absorb it.
18: The peak body for community-managed mental health services in the ACT is encouraging Canberrans to reach out for support this Mental Health Week. CEO of Mental Health Community Coalition, Lisa Kelly, says recent research shows Canberrans are feeling more disconnected.
20: 6 in 10 people in Canberra now report that they have low levels of in-person contact. And the number of people who feel lonely rose from like 8% to 12%.
18: There'll be a free community lunch at Belconnen Arts Centre today, followed by community awards. And One Nation claims its immigration reset will save renters more than $4,500 per year. But Domain Chief Economist Nicola Powell argues migration is not the only factor driving high rents.
21: 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We've been unable to meet the supply level needed and we're still unable to do that today.
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18: A boost for the Giants with star Stephen Cornelio signing a one-year deal with the club. It'll see the inaugural Giant head into a 16th AFL season, with the deal taking him through until the end of 2027. And the Matildas are stepping up preparations for next year's FIFA Women's World Cup. Australia faces Germany early Saturday before a clash with Haiti next Wednesday. Defender Charlie Grant is keen to see where they stand.
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Still haven't repeated a song? So far, so good. Should see the stilettos the boss is wearing today. Oh, they would hurt. Anyway, that's just what I'll have to take if we repeat a song. And you'll have to take the $1,000 if you're the first to catch us out doing that. 6242 1063 is the number to call. We got Daryl Braithwaite coming up, and no doubt, in the meantime, he's starting something. It's MJ at Mix.

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0: 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Hello, it's Larry here. Well, this morning, Kristen and Nige were discussing things. They started off talking about a reverse parking championship that was held in Philadelphia. And Kristen came up with an idea. And there are ways that Nige knows when she's serious.
1: We could do the Canberra championship.
2: Okay. She's doing the Kristen shuffle. Okay. This is a game where you know she's excited about something. Friends, come with me. She sticks her bum out, right? Leans forward and hops from one foot to the other.
1: Okay. There's no world championship, but we could crown a Canberra champion.
0: So they talked about it further, and this looks like it might actually get legs.
2: It has to be. You know what else the other rule is? Manual.
1: Okay, baby. Wow. Okay, we're on.
2: If you can't drive stick, then just get out of my office.
1: Mm-hmm. How about this? We partner with the ACT government, and the winner wins.
2: Oh, here we go. Yep.
1: Wins free parking in Canberra for a year.
3: Oh, my gosh.
2: Okay, that is excellent. That is one of the best ideas you've ever had, Kristen. I'm not even joking. I'm super proud of you.
1: Baby, you weren't on the boat, but thank you. I'll take it.
2: This is way better than the boat. Oh. Hayley, make some calls. We've got to do this. We absolutely have to.
1: So good.
0: Now, I'm not 100% confirmed if it is going to happen, but in case it does, start practicing your reverse parking now. A year's free parking in Canberra. Not worth as much as, say, Sydney, but still a bob or two. You can catch more from what you might have missed from this morning's show with Kristen and Ige at night from 6 o'clock. And, of course, the guys are back again tomorrow morning from 6 a.m. And just a little heads up, from Monday, Nige, there will be more Nige. He will be joining the team from 7 till 9. His recovery is going great, which we love to hear. All right, let's hop back into our $1,000 no-repeat workday. It may be Thursday, but we're going to have a manic Monday next at Mix 106.3.
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18: Yuma and good afternoon, I'm Hayden Becerra. An assembly committee says it won't be looking into petitions around the collapse of Gungahlin United Football Club or the inclusion of Woden Valley Soccer Club in the NPL Girls before the end of the year. But committee chair Tamus Werner-Gibbings says they're hoping to undertake inquiries early next year.
19: The committee has five inquiries running at the moment, so we are at capacity. And if we want to do the job, but we want to do it properly, which is why that we are going to revisit the issue in early 2027.
18: The opposition leader is accusing the federal government of being all over the shop after the tax office banned the use of credit cards to pay tax. It comes after the housing minister told Nine Labor has concerns over the ATO's decision, while the assistant minister claimed the government backed the ATO. Angus Taylor is calling the ban to be reversed.
20: You know why they're doing it? Because they don't want to pay the surcharge. And yet, in the last couple of days, they've said to small businesses, you've got to absorb the surcharges. The hypocrisy of this government knows no bounds.
18: They're on the ABC. More support for a new city stadium proposal in Canberra, with the Raiders and the Brumbies both backing the idea. It follows the launch of a plan proposing a new 25,000-seat lakeside venue at the site of the Archbishop's House. Both sporting sides have been advocating for a new venue as the Bruce Stadium continues to be in the spotlight for the wrong reasons. And Donald Trump reckons he's a shoo-in for this year's Nobel Peace Prize. The US president claims to have settled eight wars, a statement disputed by multiple parties involved in international conflicts.
21: Whether I get it or not, I've done far more, and I think it would be a great discredit to them. And I'm not saying that out of scorn. Obama got it, and he didn't do anything. He still doesn't know what he got it for.
18: The 2026 recipient will be announced tomorrow. Now, Canberra's Fuel Watch, make fuel prices yesterday's problem. 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A litre of unleaded will set you back about $2.46, while diesel is sitting at $2.89.
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18: It's a double-header season opener for the Canberra Chill as the 2026 Hockey One League gets underway tonight. The women will take to the Lightham Hockey Centre against the Adelaide Fire at 6 p.m. with the men at 7:45. And in the NBL, Melbourne United survived a comeback from the 36ers to win by 5 points.
17: 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Offer ends November 30.
18: Sunny and 20 today, mostly sunny and 23 tomorrow, then showers easing and 22 on Saturday. 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
0: It was on this day in 1978, Australian Ken Warby set a world record which still stands to this day. He built a little boat in his backyard and with the help of a couple of aircraft engineers from the RAAF, fitted it out with a jet engine and set a water speed record. That record was 317.6 miles per hour, which equates to around 510 kilometres per hour. That record still stands today. So we're honouring Ken Warby, who sadly passed away in 2023, and I think he was about 83. So he'd had a good innings, and at least he didn't die in the attempt. So let's get Speedy Gonzalez with our 3 at 3. Got Coldplay, The Eagles, and James Rain. That motor's too fast. Mix 106.3.

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0: Mix 106.3, today's 3 at 3 in honour of Ken Warby, who on this day in 1978 set the current world water speed record of 317.6 miles per hour, which equates to around 510 kilometres per hour. So we had some fast songs, Motors Too Fast, Life in the Fast Lane, and Coldplay with Speed of Sound. And just FYI, I mean, 317.6 miles per hour is pretty fast, but it'd have to go more than twice that to get the speed of sound. But just a little bit of poetic license, I think. All right, the 3 at 3 returns tomorrow with Cam at the helm.
1: Imagine all.
0: That is your clue for tomorrow's 3 at 3. And Cam will let you know how it relates to the songs tomorrow at Mix 106.3.
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0: 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Well, the weekend is drawing ever nearer and we love it. Well, I mean, it starts early for me. I'm having tomorrow off. Yeah, sue me. Weather-wise, across the weekend, it's not looking too bad. There could be some showers, not too much on Saturday, and a fairly good day on Sunday. Temperatures both days around 22, 23 degrees. So it's going to be a Borneol team in Canberra on Saturday for the Highland Gathering, which runs from 10 till 5 at Canberra Oval. Plus, of course, all the fun after gathering events, which will be happening at the Burns Club. Government House is having its open day on Saturday. That'll run from 10 till 2. And you can put a lot of colour in your life on Sunday with the Canberra Colour Frenzy. It's in Western Park in Yarralumla from about 9:30. Well, the fun run starts at 9:30. The gates will open at 8:30. So essentially, it says fun run, but a lot of people walk. Some people crawl. I mean, you can get around however you like. And you'll be going through five colour stations plus a foam/bubble station. So if you're yearning for your childhood, where you just get in a big old mess, go and do it. The Canberra Colour Frenzy at Western Park is on Sunday. All right, we're going to move on with our $1,000 no-repeat workday. We've got hunters and collectors throwing their arms around us next at Mix 106.3.
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15: In filler, busy for Yamba Drive, south along the Canberra Hospital. A build-up in Mawson for Athlon Drive, southbound approaching Beasley Street. Quite a good run if you're heading out of the capital in Hall for the Barton Highway, north to Murrin Bateman. A steady run in Sutton for the Federal Highway, east towards Lake George. Patchy in Fishwick for Canberra Avenue, both ways at Newcastle Street. And a steady run in the Molonglo Valley for the Tuggeranong Parkway, both ways. 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Ends October 13 at participating stores. 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
16: Yuma and good afternoon, I'm Hayden Becerra. A 40-year-old man will face the ACT Magistrates Court today after allegedly failing to stop the police in Fraser last night. Police say they managed to stop him a short distance later, with a search of the car allegedly turning up more than $3,500 in cash. They further allege the man returned a positive drug test for cocaine and methamphetamine. The federal government is facing increasing pressure to intervene in the tax office's ban on credit card payments. The ATO will stop accepting the payment measure from November 30, and now there's confusion over whether Labor supports the change after conflicting comments from its front benches. Opposition leader Angus Taylor calling for some clarity while on the ABC.
17: We have seen Labor in the last 24 hours all over the shop when it comes to small businesses being able to use credit cards with the ATO.
16: 18 Mental Health Week awards will be handed out to locals and organisations who've made an impact on the Canberra community at a free lunch in Belconnen today. It's ahead of World Mental Health Day on Saturday with this year's theme, Together We Thrive.
18: What we're asking Canberrans to do is to take time this week to start building the communities that they want and that they want to live in. We're asking government to start thinking about how we invest in places that build connection.
16: CEO of the Local Mental Health Community Coalition, Lisa Kelly there. Overseas, at least 24 people have been killed in the latest wave of Russian airstrikes across Ukraine. An apartment block east of Kiev was hit, with rescue teams pulling bodies from the rubble. Around 50 people, including a child, managed to escape. And a code war has erupted, with New Zealand Rugby demanding the NRL change the name of the PNG Chiefs. Legal action has been launched, with claims the league's 19th team risks significant confusion and damage to the long-standing Super Rugby Chiefs brand.
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16: Stephen Cornelio has signed on for a 16th AFL season. The inaugural giant has signed a new one-year deal with GWS, taking him through until the end of 2027. And the countdown is on for the Australian Tennis Open. New Tennis Australia chief Andrew Abdo launching January's Grand Slam today.
19: How good is it that Australia has a Grand Slam? How good is it that Victoria and Melbourne is hosting the entire world?
16: They're on 7.
14: 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Offer ends November 30.
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0: Hello to you too, and no repeats. I've got to keep remembering that. Because I hear songs and I think, oh, I'm going to play that again. No, that's not true. Pat would have a conniption. And Emily would chase me down the hall with her stiletto. She can run in those things too, let me tell you. Anyway, if we do muck up and repeat a song between now and 5 o'clock, 6242 1063 is the number to call. James along, I think it's something to do with carpet. In the meantime, we'll find a good heart with Fergal Sharkey at Mix.

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0: 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I'm going to play you a little piece of Nige from this morning. Brace yourselves. And I was listening to that and I thought, anyone tuning in at that precise moment, and there would have been someone, would probably think that Nige was having another stroke, but he wasn't. He was just demonstrating the noise of a possum because he thought, and he thinks, because they are terrifying when you hear them for the first time and you don't know what they are, but he thinks that our kids should be taught what a possum sounds like, so it's less scary when they run into one in the wild. And I got to be honest, I mean, it did kind of dissolve into Old MacDonald's Farm in parts.
1: Like, we teach our children
2: the
1: so
2: cow.
1: Many things.
3: Moo. Well,
1: the cow,
2: duck,
1: cow goes moo.
2: You know.
1: Right?
2: Yep.
1: Duck goes quack.
2: Chicken, quack.
1: We should be teaching, do you agree or disagree, we should be teaching the kiddies about the horrific sound.
2: Yep.
1: That a possum makes. There's no other animal makes a noise like that.
0: He is 100% correct, and I do agree with him. Now, from Monday, you will be able to hear more Nige. He has been cleared to do more work, and that means Nige will be on air from Monday from 7 till 9, and we love that, working his way to getting back full time. You can catch more of what you might have missed, or maybe even want to relive that lovely noise again tonight with Kristen and Nige at night. Yeah, okay, that's enough. And of course, back again tomorrow morning at Mix 106.3.
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4: 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Canberra Traffic.
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6: In Lynham, a crash at Moat Street just south of Ginninderra Drive has crews on site. Heavy in Hawker, William Hopple Drive north approaching Drake Brockman Drive. A steady run out of Kayleen for Gun Garland Drive south towards the Molonglo Valley, the Tuggeranong Parkway. A bit of congestion in Monash, Drakeford Drive southbound at the Isabella Drive as usual. It's hard to know what to say when a mate has cancer, but you don't need the right words. 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

Mix 106.3. If you're on the roads, particularly on Caswell Drive, heading down the on-ramp around Aranda, there is an L-gas tanker that's obviously broken down. It has pulled off to the side of the road, but it is in a position where you will need to be aware that it's there. Otherwise, Canberra will have another big bang. So that's on the off-ramp heading southbound on Caswell Drive around Aranda. An L-gas tanker is broken down. It is at the side of the road, but please do take care.

0: Just Great Music for the drive home at Mix 106.3. Thank you, Foreigner. It is the 8th of October already. Can you believe that? I can't believe how fast this year has whizzed by. And it just seems to be getting faster as well. It also means that Floriade has whizzed by super fast this year. This coming weekend is the final weekend of Floriade. And as such, Sunday, as has been the case over the last few years, is the Dog's Day Out, where you are now permitted on the final day of Floriade to take your dogs along. Now, they must remain on lead. And please, please, please remember to take the poo bags, because you got to clean up afterwards. So Floriade ends on Sunday. And what happens on Monday? Yes, indeed, it's your opportunity to procure your own little Floriade display for next year. It is the Great Big Bulb Dig. Now, with this, you have to get the bulb dig bag. 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I have a feeling that one of the guys who lives down the street from me, a guy called Daryl, has done this before, because hit the front of his place during the Floriade period always looks spectacular, and there are loads of tulips. It looks stunning. 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Unfortunately, they are no longer being sold online. So no bag, no entry is the go for the bulb dig, which is happening on Monday from 11 a.m. More details from the Floriade website. All right, let's get into the last little bit of our $1,000 no repeat workday on the back of the horses next, courtesy of Dazza at Mix 106.3.
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3: In Black Mountain, reports of a crash on Caswell Drive northbound coming from the Glenlock at a change of build-up. A heavy run in Majura on the Majura Parkway north towards the Federal Highway due to usual peak hour traffic. Busy over the Commonwealth Avenue Bridge both ways at those roadwork zones, and slowing in Barton over the Kings Avenue Bridge for eastbounders. Heavy in Russell Parksway westbound approaching Anzac Parade. 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

0: Maybe in my youth I ran. These days, a brisk walk will do, thank you. Flock of Seagulls at Mix 106.3, bringing us to the end of another no-repeat workday. Maybe we'll repeat a song tomorrow. Other side of the news, time for Last One Standing. Hope your brain cells have lasted this far into the week. Thanks to Bronx New York Pizza, where New York meets Canberra. 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That is what is up for grabs. A delicious 18-inch Bronx New York pizza. So the questions today, I've got a fairy tale question. I've got an alcohol question. I've got a David Bowie song. I've got a Canberra suburb question. And I've got a question about a song that was in a Bond film. For question number five, I reckon it's doable for a clean sweep. But then, you know, I've said that before and I've gone through, you know, 85 callers. We'll see what happens. Get set to call and be a contestant for Last One Standing, other side of the news at Mix 106.3.
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9: 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Canberra Traffic.
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12: Heavy in Hawker, William Hovell Drive out approaching Belconnen Way. Traffic back to the Karma Nature Reserve. Also a crawl and cook for Coulter Drive northbound approaching Springvale Drive. A build-up in Bruce. Gungahlin Drive north just past the GAO Stadium approaching Ginninderra Drive. And Sunpeak Hour traffic in Majura, usually around this time for the Majura Parkway north approaching the Federal Highway. ACTU AGL is lighting up moments, connecting people and sparking imaginations right across the region. ACTU AGL. For energy for around here. With Kristen and Nige in the morning and just great music all day, Mix 106.3.
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14: Yuma and good evening, I'm Hayden Becerra. An update on petitions around the collapse of Gungahlin United Football Club and the inclusion of Women Valley Soccer Club in the NPL Girls. An Assembly committee has announced it won't be undertaking inquiries into the issues before the end of the year, but is hoping to look into it early next year.
15: We have a really big body of work over the next 3 months, and we hopefully will have a bit more time early next year to come back and look at the issue properly.
14: Committee Chair Tamas Werner-Gibbings says they'll also be working on the terms of reference to make sure they can inquire into something they can make useful recommendations on. The federal government is under pressure to step in after the ATO's ban on credit card payments. From December, we'll no longer be able to use a credit card to pay tax bills, with the ATO saying it can't absorb the surcharges. The opposition and ACT Senator David Pocock are calling for a rethink. If you're visiting Sydney soon, you might notice heavily armed police. A new armed response command involving 250 officers on the beat with long-arm rifles will focus on so-called high-risk settings such as sports stadiums and places of worship in the wake of the Bondi terror attack.
16: The armed response command is not only about making sure the community is safe, it's also about making sure they feel safe. They will be a public presence and a deterrence to those that want to commit harm.
14: And two of Canberra's biggest sporting sides are throwing their support behind a proposal for a new city stadium. Both the Raiders and the Brumbies were on hand at the official launch of the plan for a 25,000-seat stadium at the Archbishop's House at Regatta Place yesterday. It comes as the Canberra Airport owners are in talks with the Catholic Church over the potential purchase of the site. Now, Canberra's Fuel Watch. 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A litre of unleaded will set you back about $2.44, while diesel is sitting at $2.89.
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14: The Canberra Chill kick off their Hockey 1 season tonight, taking on the Adelaide Fire at the Hockey Centre in Lynham. The season opener will serve as a doubleheader, with the women playing at 6 p.m. and the men at 7:45. And the Matildas are stepping up preparations for next year's FIFA Women's World Cup. Australia faces Germany on Saturday before a clash with Haiti next Wednesday. Defender Charlie Grant is keen to see where they stand.
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14: Down to 4 degrees overnight, mostly sunny and 23 tomorrow, then showers easing and 22 on Saturday. 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
1: You ready?
2: Well, I've only got two takers this time round, but I'm sure there's a flock of seagulls circling ahead if they are needed. Maybe they won't be. Matthew has a hankering for some pizza today. How you going?
3: Oh, pretty good, thanks.
2: That's good. You got your brain on?
3: I'll try.
2: All right. Now, you're doing this for your young fella. He might even be able to help you with this one.
4: Hi.
2: Question number one. In fairy tales, what was the name of the little man who could turn straw into gold?
3: Rip Van Winkle.
2: Okay, you have to kiss the pizza goodbye. I'm so sorry. You have to
3: don't
2: go and
3: worry,
2: buy your own.
3: Try again.
2: Yeah, all right. Thanks, mate. All right, Sally's next. Hello, Sally.
5: Hi, how are you going?
2: I'm going all right. In fairy tales, Sally, what was the name of the little man who could turn straw into gold?
5: That would be Rumpelstiltskin.
2: Rumpelstiltskin is correct. Question number two. Are you? Do you like a tipple of Bacardi?
5: Oh, not really Bacardi. I like wine.
2: Oh, you and I could be great friends, Sally. All right, question number two is which winged creature features on the logo of Bacardi Rum? Which winged creature?
5: Is it a bat?
2: It is a bat.
5: Oh, that was a guess. Complete guess.
2: That was a great guess. All righty. See if you... Well, hopefully you'll know this one. We're heading back to 1986 for a David Bowie song. I just need you to tell me the name of the song, please.

0: Any ideas, Sally?
1: Oh, just let me think. I don't know. It's not Heroes, but I can't think. Oh, I do know it.
0: Yeah, it got to number 5 on the charts. I'm going to have to do that, Sally. I'm sorry.
1: No worries.
0: Hey, thanks for that. All righty. That means I need some more contestants. 6242-1063 if you'd like to play Last One Standing.
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1: You ready?
2: The seagulls have come home to roost. The first of those is Donna. Hey, Donna.
3: Hello.
2: Alrighty, bit of a David Bowie fan?
3: A little bit.
2: A little bit. Alrighty, tell me the name of this song from 1986. Hit me with it, Donna.
3: Absolute Beginners
2: is absolutely right. All righty, back on track. Question number four is a Canberra question. Which Canberra suburb is bordered by Braddon, Dixon and Hackett? Canberra suburb bordered by Braddon, Dixon and Hackett.
3: Oh, is it? Ainsley?
2: It is Ainsley. It's.
3: I had to go into the memory bank.
2: Technically, it's like an easy question, but when you're on the spot and you're trying to get it from the back of the brain to the front of the mouth, it can be a very different story. All right. We are at the pizza question.
3: Oh.
2: Which Bond film's theme song was a hit for Wings?
3: What was that, sorry?
2: Which Bond film had a theme song that was a hit for the band Wings?
3: Was it Live and Let Die?
2: Donna.
1: Winner!
3: Yay!
2: There you go! The brain cells stayed intact until they needed the pizza. Congratulations, you do have the pizza today. Well done.
3: Yay, thank you.
2: All righty, Cam will be in charge of proceedings tomorrow and he'll have more trivia and more pizza at Mix 106.3.

0: Just Great Music for the drive home. This is Mix 106.3. What an absolutely lovely day it was. But boy, it was chilly this morning. In fact, at 5:15 is when we got to our lowest point. It was 1.4. 20 was what we were aiming at today, and we made it. 20.2 at about 4:30 at the airport, about 4 o'clock, 20.2 down in Tuggeranong. Now, for the days ahead, tomorrow is looking stunning. Mental Health Day, just saying. Down to 4 degrees tonight, mostly sunny tomorrow, and 24. Now, on Saturday, the Bureau is saying early morning showers, and then I guess that's going to clear up. They're forecasting a top of 23. Cloud clearing on Sunday with 25, and get this, showers increasing on Monday, but 27 degrees. Is that not just a bit early? I don't know. We'll see how we go. All righty, we're going to continue our journey homeward bound with more great music. Do a welfare check on the kids in America next at Mix 106.3.
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1: 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Canberra traffic.
2: Don't miss the Cherry Tiggo 7 CSH demonstrator clearance on now at Gerald Slaven.
3: In Bruce, the bumper-to-bumper run for Gungahlin Drive North just past the GIO Stadium with traffic back into Black Mountain. A crawl in Cook for Coulter Drive northbound approaching Springvale Drive. Still some peak hour traffic in Majura on the Majura Parkway north approaching the Federal Highway. Steady in Theodore for the Monero Highway south towards Williamsdale. Not too bad if you're heading out of Woden Valley for Yamba Drive south into Farrier at Erindale Drive. 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

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Well, it's been a while since I've referenced the Professor. And in case you don't know, I've done this before with a couple of other songs. The Professor is a bloke on the internet who puts out reels featuring songs that we all know, but they're done in a completely different genre. I think the first one that I ever did was Back in Black by AC/DC, but it was done funk style and it sounded very similar to Uptown Funk by Bruno Mars. Anyways, I found another one and it is a song that came out in 1990. You will know it. Ladies and some gents may well have had posters of these boys on their wall, but it is done in 80s rock style, and I can virtually guarantee that until the lyrics kick in, you won't know what the song is.

0: Ah, what our new kids on the block feel about that. It's just awesome. And it's a little bit of fun. And yes, it is all AI generated, but it's fun AI. We're having fun with AI until AI decides to turn on us and wipe us off the face of the planet. It's fun till then, right? Right? Let's kick on with more great music for your drive home. Avicii, it's got a wake-up call for you next at Mix 106.3.
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3: Fire crews on site with the building fire in Bruce. That's impacting Jack Fleming Place and Charles Weston Lane both ways. Also busy for Gun Garland Drive northbound as well. At 7 p.m. tonight, roadworks will commence. That's in Mitchell on Gun Garland Drive, blocking a lane both ways between Well Station Drive and the Barton Highway. Same in Pialago and to Majura on Oaks Estate Road at Pialago Avenue at the intersection all the way through to the New South Wales border. 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

0: going to happen, though, is it? I will leave you with... Cam, by the way, is going to be in tomorrow looking after things for me once again. I'll leave you with a thought that somebody posted up today, and it kind of resonated with me a lot. Remember when we had to smack the TV because the channel wasn't coming in clearly? I feel that way about far too many people these days. 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
22: Yuma and good evening, I'm Hayden Becerra. Caught today for a 40-year-old Amaru man after he allegedly failed to stop for police whilst driving under illicit drugs. Police say they tried to stop the man last night in Fraser, but it's alleged he kept driving before stopped a short distance later. They further allege more than $3,500 was found underneath the driver's seat and the man returned a positive drug test for cocaine and methamphetamine. Former Bachelor star Sam Wood has been refused bail after fronting a Queensland court on domestic violence charges. The fitness influencer appeared at Maroochydore Magistrates Court via video link following an incident in Noosa over the weekend. The 46-year-old is back in court in November. If you're visiting Sydney soon, you might notice some heavily armed police. A new armed response command involving 250 officers on the beat with long-arm rifles with focus on so-called high-risk settings such as sports stadiums and places of worship in the wake of the Bondi terror attack.
23: The armed response command is not only about making sure the community is safe, it's also about making sure they feel safe. They will be a public presence and a deterrence to those that want to commit harm.
22: The peak body for community-managed mental health services in the ACT is encouraging Canberrans to reach out for support this Mental Health Week. CEO of the Mental Health Community Coalition, Lisa Kelly, says recent research shows Canberrans are feeling more disconnected.
24: 6 in 10 people in Canberra now report that they have low levels of in-person contact. And the number of people who feel lonely rose from like 8% to 12%.
22: And Google is giving us a leg up in detecting artificial intelligence. The company has opened its AI detection tool to the public, allowing us to check whether an image, video, or audio clip has been manufactured. It comes just days after tech giants were grilled at an AI inquiry in Sydney.
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22: A boost for the Giants with star Stephen Cornelio signing a new one-year deal with the club. It'll see the inaugural Giant head into a 16th AFL season, with the deal taking him through until the end of the 2027 season. And it's a double-header season opener for the Canberra Chill as the 2026 Hockey One League gets underway tonight. The women will take to Lynham Hockey Centre against the Adelaide Fire at 6 p.m. with the men at 7:45.
21: 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Offer ends November 30.
22: Down to 4 degrees overnight, mostly sunny and 23 tomorrow, then showers easing and 22 on Saturday. 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

Just Great Music for the drive home at Mix 106.3, which is what I'm about to do and not come into work until Monday. I know, two long weekends in a row. How good's that? I could get very used to a 3-day work week. Never

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1: But it's night time.
2: Hey, we heard about this earlier this week. Move over Bachelor's handbag, you know, the hot chook handbag that Louise is doing.
1: Next Wednesday they come out worth $10.
2: Nah, move over.
0: I want one so bad.
2: Guys, there's a new accessory in town, courtesy of Macca's. I don't know why I love this so much, but I'm going to let you decide as well. McDonald's has announced a new fashion accessory. It is coming to Australia very, very soon. It is a bag, a handbag, I want to say.
3: Yep.
2: Shaped like the McCafe tray. So, you know, you get the cardboard tray that you use when you're carrying like a set of drinks.
3: Mm-hmm.
2: It's one of those. But it's gorgeous. It's red, dark red, like maroon-ish.
0: It's like real
1: fancy. It's burgundy.
2: Yeah, burgundy. That's a great way to put it, burgundy. It has a shoulder strap. It has gold accents. It's got the little McCafe logo written on it in gold on the side. When we look at the practicalities of it, I need more information.
1: I feel like it's not balanced well, and if you put something in it, it's quite likely to fall out.
0: What do you mean? I can only see the back of it. I can't see the top of it.
2: I'm showing you a photo, and it looks like the strap goes over the top of where the drinks would go. Does that make sense? Because initially I was like, oh, is it like a little satchel, a little bag that would hang flat when you were actually using it?
1: It's got to stay sideways, which means if it gets a little bit side heavy, it's going
2: to
1: fall over.
2: Well, that just means you need to have all your drinks in there.
1: It's got a great place for your sunglasses.
2: Yeah.
0: Little sunnies.
2: Yep.
0: And your French fries.
2: And see, I'm an oversized handbag gal. I like taking everything and the kitchen sink with me. Like, quite often you can just search through my handbag and, oh, mandarin, oh, matchbox car.
1: Fantastic. You're the Mary Poppins?
2: Yes. She really is. It's a carpet bag.
1: Here is a vacuum cleaner.
0: Yep. Anyone got a headache?
2: I got hair. Yep. Need a snack? I'm all good. Some craisins, anyone? Yep, here we go. So if you're an oversized bag kind of person, this might not be the vibe for you, okay?
0: No. Yeah.
2: But it's for fashion.
0: It is.
2: It's not about the storage space.
0: No.
2: It's about the fashion.
0: It's about carrying drinks.
2: I think that's what it is. And everyone has a water bottle these days, right?
0: Exactly. Like this isn't...
2: Water bottle, little coffee. Boop, boop, boop.
0: For all your bits and pieces, your wallet and your sunglasses and things.
2: It's just for the look.
0: For the fancy drinks.
2: Yeah, the vibe.
0: So I don't think you put the drinks in it and then you carry it with the strap.
2: Oh, you mean you would just have to hold it?
0: I think you just hold it.
2: I'd give it a go with the strap.
0: And then when there's no drinks in it, that's when you kind of, you know, it's the crossbody.
2: That's when you show it off.
0: But it's really high-end.
2: It's pretty.
0: Like...
1: It's fancy.
0: It's burgundy.
2: And kind of limited edition because I think it's tomorrow that it comes out, but there's only going to be 100 available in the first run. I think they are going to maybe do some more runs later on.
0: Is there any in the ACT? Do we know?
2: I don't know. I haven't been able to confirm if the ACT is getting any, but you would assume so, right?
0: That's right. We've got contacts. We'll reach out. Yep. We'll reach out and see whether there's...
2: I'd rock this.
0: Any in the ACT and where we can get them from.
1: I did see on a quick search, if you want to get the Macca's bag backpack, that is there and you can get that in
2: Nazca.
1: Oh, I love
2: that.
0: There's a backpack as well.
1: Yeah, there's a Macca's bag backpack. So do you want the drinks tray or do you want the backpack?
2: Yes.

0: Hello, it's Kristen and Nige.
1: At night.
0: Oh, Nige, you've missed out. You've missed out on hearing about the World Porridge Championship. Friends, I've been walking this earth for 43 years and I only found out this week that there is a World Porridge Championship. It's been going on since 1994.
2: Oh, I'm disappointed I've only just found out.
0: Yes, you are.
2: Friends.
1: It is a competition.
0: It made my social media because a Sydney guy has taken out one of the awards.
2: Oh!
0: It's very exciting. So it happens every year. It is the annual World Championships. It is held in the Scottish Highlands. Gina Saarberg, who is 28. Now, she took out the coveted golden spurtle. What's a spurtle, you
2: Tell
0: ask?
2: Me.
0: That's okay. I Googled it 30 seconds before going to air.
2: Yeah.
0: A spurtle is a traditional Scottish wooden kitchen tool. It is shaped like a rod or flat paddle. It is used to stir thick foods like porridge without forming lumps. So think a wooden spoon, but it's not. It's a paddle, a wooden paddle.
2: Oh, okay, cool.
0: Okay.
2: Like a spatula sort of looking thing.
0: What I love about this is that except for the Sydney guy, Rob Reed's category, the golden spurtle category, there's only three ingredients that you are allowed to use. That's oats, it's water, and it's salt.
2: Wait,
0: I know,
2: what?
0: I know.
2: No milk and no sugar.
0: And Gina believes she won because she actually I think she's the Dutch champion. She brought water from her homeland.
2: Yep. Oh, so it was like a water quality thing, she reckons, like fancy.
0: Yep. So the Australian champion, Rob Reed, good on you, my friend. He took out the specialty award.
2: Wait, did he actually go over there for the championship?
0: Yes,
2: of course,
0: babe.
2: He did. All right, great.
0: Yes, there are 30 competitors.
2: Yep, it's big.
0: From 14 countries.
2: Mm-hmm, mm-hmm.
0: Hey, he traveled over.
2: Did he bring his own water?
3: Big thing.
0: Well, he took out the specialty award.
2: Ooh.
0: This is where competitors can combine oatmeal with any ingredients.
2: Oh.
0: He made a porridge cannoli.
2: like Italian cannoli?
0: Yes, sir.
2: With a crispy shell? Or
0: yes,
2: what? Sir. No, stop it. What did
0: you
2: do?
0: Yes, sir.
2: Pipe some porridge inside a cannoli shell.
0: Yes, Kate. Yes, sir.
3: I feel like I must have this.
2: What?
3: I
2: Tell
3: want
2: me
3: this
2: everything.
3: Now.
0: Well, he made porridge and then he piped it into a cannoli.
2: Oh, okay. Just like I said. Cool. Yep.
0: That's it, Kate. Sorry. So, you know what I love the most? They are very excited about it.
2: Yeah.
0: They have like, you should see the little aprons that they wear with the porridge. Mm. And then when they get interviewed, because, you know, this is their specialty, I guess. This is their passion.
2: Yeah, love
0: this
2: that.
0: Is their love. Yeah. We don't want to yuck.
2: Porridge is passion.
0: We don't want to yuck anyone else's yum.
3: It sounds yum though. Porridge sounds delicious.
0: Is yum. What I love the most is not only the enthusiasm for porridge, but also when they're interviewed by a whole range of different people. I'm looking at the BBC at the moment.
2: Yeah.
0: They like to do a bit of a deep dive as to what porridge means to them.
2: Mm-hmm. Oh, I love that.
0: The backstory.
2: Yeah.
0: You know, it's like watching Australian Idol. There's got to be a backstory,
2: like,
0: right?
2: How did you get into porridge?
0: Exactly. Well, Gina was talking about, like, when she was studying and, you know, she was trying to pay for herself to go through school. Mm-hmm. You know, things were tough, money was tight, and she turned to porridge.
2: Oh.
0: And porridge saved her, you know?
2: Yeah.
0: And Rob is a cafe owner, I believe, in Sydney.
2: Yeah.
0: And it was just one day where he wanted to be able to compete, but he wanted to go in the specialty category, and he had a dream about making
2: Stop
0: a cannoli.
2: It.
0: Yes.
3: Love these
0: and
3: stories.
0: And that draws on, you know, family heritage. And he ended up waking up, you know, and just spent the entire day in the kitchen perfecting his recipe.
2: Oh, I love that. So wait, is he allowed to put sugar in his porridge before he pipes it into the cannoli?
0: Oh, I don't. I think
3: I'm hung up on this cannoli. I really want it.
0: Yes.
3: Can
0: well,
3: we get in contact with him and see if he'll make some
0: it would,
3: for us?
0: It would be smart for him, after doing this, to serve it at his little cafe.
2: Surely. Mm-hmm. Surely you would.
0: The other thing I wanted to tell you is that Rob won the Australian National Porridge Championship.
2: With cannoli again?
0: It's called the Pearly Spurtle. I don't get the whole pearly part. Obviously, the big one's the gold. Did I say that right?
2: Sounds like you did.
0: guys. They are really taking porridge seriously.
2: They really
0: and
2: are.
0: You know what? The porridge people are like, yes, yes, for healthy. Thumbs up.
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0: Hello, it's Kristen and Nige.
1: At night. I hope we're about to smile here, Kate, as you bring us news of the world's friendliest cities.
2: Oh, yes.
1: And hopefully our position on that list here in the nation's capital.
2: Well, the world's friendliest city has been named, and it is in Australia.
0: Here we go.
2: But it ain't us.
1: Oh.
2: Yeah, sorry, friends.
1: Okay.
2: A new study from international publisher Condé Nast has crowned Melbourne as the friendliest. Describing Melburnians as happy people who connect with visitors.
1: Oh. I'm sorry, have the people at Condé Nast not watched the news in the last, I don't know, 5 years?
2: 300,000 UK travellers took part in this study, so that's where it's come from. Big study. Perth made the top 10. Perth came in at 6. But
0: Perth's friendly.
2: I've never been to Perth. It was only a top 10 list, though, so I don't know. We could have been at number 11. Canberra could have been number 11. Who knows, right? We were recognised recently, I think last week, we were recognised as the best place in Australia to raise a family. That was from Time Out Australia. This 2026 study said South Canberra is the best spot.
1: Again,
0: of course it is.
1: These people haven't travelled a lot, have they?
0: South Side represents.
2: I really feel like I'm just stirring things up here. I am. But I've lived in Canberra my entire life, so I'm probably not the best person to answer this question. What do you think? Is Canberra friendly?
0: I wonder whether, just backtracking slightly, I wonder whether these travellers that travelled to Melbourne have done so recently, or whether it is memories from a trip 10 years ago.
2: That's a good point.
0: You know what I mean?
1: Yeah.
0: I completely agree with you, Nige, that Melbourne has changed.
1: Oh, it's so friendly now. You get chased down the street by a gang. It's awesome. They all want to give you a hug.
0: That there is a lot of people, including our entertainment reporter, Pete Ford, who is choosing to get out, you know, and travel to
1: Queensland. Because of the unfriendliness, mostly.
0: Is Canberra friendly? My experience of Canberra is that it has been friendly.
2: Okay, good.
0: You know.
2: As your friend, good.
0: I know. Well, and also, like, I also met my husband here. You know what I mean? So
2: that's friendly.
0: But in saying that, I have heard stories that Canberra can be cliquey for people who didn't grow up here.
2: Do you mean like if you've got your set group of friends?
0: Yes. That coming in, if you're an outsider coming into Canberra and trying to make friends, it can be really tricky because Canberra is cliquey.
1: I feel like that depends entirely upon how attractive you are. Like good-looking people. Good-looking people, it's much easier for them to make friends.
0: What about how fun you are?
1: Yeah, fun will only get you so far.
0: And did you move here, you know, during COVID, just before COVID,
2: that would make a big difference too.
1: Let me tell you just quickly though, I went for a walk the other day. I go for walks every day. It's what I have to do and it's a good thing to do. And I was up the back streets of Ford. Mm-hmm. I had just gone up the Thighway to Hell. It's the big hill I climb up.
0: Yep.
1: And I was a bit tuckered out and then I saw a magpie. This is going somewhere.
0: I hope so.
1: I got the magpie food out and I actually sat down on the curb of the street that I was walking along at the time.
0: Thighs?
1: And they were in hell. And the magpie came over and I gave him some bickies and had a chat. He's a magpie that I've made friends with already. I know him quite well. Had a little chat with him and
0: how
1: then I picked
0: he?
1: Him. He's good.
0: Yep.
1: He's good.
0: How's the magpie's family?
1: Well, they weren't around at the time. That's why he was really happy. He was having, I think they were away for the weekend.
0: Oh, okay.
1: So it was just him. He was batching it.
0: Any plans for Christmas with him or?
1: Don't derail me here or we'll get Brad to play that sound effect again. Now, so then I stood up to continue my walk, right? And next minute, this car pulls up next to me and this lovely lady who was driving the car wound the window down and she's like, excuse me. And I looked over and she's like, I just wanted to check that you're okay. I just saw you sitting on the side of the road and then I saw you get up and it looked like it was a big effort and I just wanted to make sure that everything's all right. And I was like, oh, no, I was just feeding a magpie and I sat down to be comfy and now I'm just going on my way. But thank you so much for stopping to check. Like, who does that these days? I was a complete stranger. And she didn't know whether I was a local Canberran or whether... She wouldn't have known me from a bar of soap, but she genuinely cared. She was concerned for my welfare.
0: That she saw a gentleman sitting down and talking to a bird.
1: Yeah.
0: And then thought, I'm just going to check to make sure this person knows how to get home.
1: You hate animals so much that you made that into a bad story. You're a horrible person.
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0: It's Kristen and Nige at night.
1: But I have an idea for the show.
0: Oh. Okay, I'm in.
1: Stay with me. Stay with me.
0: Oh, maybe I'm not. Remember what happened last time she said that, Kate?
2: I do.
0: Yeah.
1: What was last time?
2: Well, there's so many I just can't even put a
0: finger on it. It's just an expression we used to, Anyway, carry on.
1: Was that the one where I asked for a scissor lift?
2: Oh, anyway, my God. That's fine.
0: No.
1: I've got an idea.
0: No, it was way worse than that.
1: I've been inspired by the Philadelphia Parallel Parking Championship, which was held recently.
0: Excellent.
1: Okay. Yes. Which, Brad, I'm sorry, I forgot to tell you, there could be some audio that Hayley has put in regards to this. Okay. I was too busy gas bagging with Nige behind the scenes. Mm-hmm. If there is, oh, there is, fantastic. So it's recently been held. It is a, well, it's just, it's gone viral. Mm. So I saw it on my social media feed. 900 applicants, 14 finalists, backup cameras and parking sensors strictly banned.
0: Awesome.
2: All right.
1: Okay, so it forces drivers to rely entirely on classic, like, neck craning and mirror skills.
2: Well,
1: right?
2: I'm out.
1: So, especially at the moment, gosh. What I love the most about this, when I saw it on social media, is that not only is it the skill of the drivers, but they've got, like, barricades. So they've chosen, like, a street in Philadelphia. Oh. And I should have gotten that song. And then they've got barricades and there are, you know, people who have lined up to kind of cheer and watch.
2: No.
1: All of the drivers.
0: No. It's like being in an outdoor cafe in Canberra and watching someone.
2: No way.
1: It is like being on Lonsdale Street.
0: Yeah.
1: Right? Sitting on Lonsdale Street.
0: Challenge accepted.
1: Like sitting at Lonsdale Street Roasters on your hay bale.
0: Yeah.
1: With your $15 iced coffee.
0: Mm-hmm. Wait, and you actually sit on a hay bale? Are you serious?
1: Oh, it's, well.
2: Yeah, it's a thing.
1: I don't know.
0: Oh, God.
1: Definitely last time I was there was milk crates, I think. Anyway, this is by the by. This is by the by. This is by the by. I love Lonsdale Street Roasters, by the way.
0: No wonder the coffee's so cheap. Jesus.
1: Okay, here's a little bit of audio from this Parallel Parking Championship in Philadelphia.
3: She's cutting the wheel. That's all right. It's going to take a couple.
4: That's two. Hold on. Mm-hmm. Hold on. Come on, Annie. Annie, are you okay? Annie?
3: Let's go, Annie. Let's go.
0: Annie didn't do very well there, Kristen.
2: Did she have a couple of cracks at it?
1: Well, it is. The idea is that you've got to do it in the least amount of maneuvers.
2: Okay.
0: One.
1: It's a whole thing. They had a stage, they had microphones, like they were serving drinks. It was just, they closed down the street for it. And I'm like, Nige, look at me, babe, look at me.
0: Let's do it. Yeah, I'm looking at you.
1: We could do the Canberra Championship.
0: Okay? She's doing the Kristen Shuffle.
1: Okay.
0: She's excited about something. Friends, come with me. She sticks her bum out. Right, leans forward and hops from one foot to the other.
2: Okay.
1: There's no world championship, but we could crown a Canberra champion. Okay,
0: I'm in. Right, let's go. Let's do it.
1: We close down a street.
0: No, we don't. No, it makes it even harder.
2: Yeah, you can't close it down.
1: What do you mean?
0: At lunchtime on a Saturday in Braddon.
1: No. Like we close down, maybe just like where the Rainbow Roundabout is. Mm.
0: All right.
1: Just down one portion of the street so that people can still get around. We get a stage, we get microphones, we get
0: some hay bales. Yeah.
1: We take applications and we crown a Canberra winner.
0: I couldn't be happier. And Kate Rice can do our demo park for us.
2: Has anyone seen Austin Powers where he just goes backwards and forwards and backwards and forwards and doesn't actually move? That's me.
1: You, Nige, to really nut out the detail of, is it just one car and everybody is doing it in one type of car?
2: Or is it your own car?
0: You'd have to be, for fairness, they'd all have to be in the same car or the same, at very least the same model and make.
1: And do
0: otherwise
1: you...
0: Otherwise they'd be different sizes and...
1: Do we give them a practice go?
0: No.
1: Do we announce what the car is before the competition so that people can practice themselves?
0: No.
1: Oh,
0: plus,
1: no.
0: It has to be, you know what else the other rule is?
1: What?
0: Manual.
1: Oh, okay, baby.
2: Wow.
1: Okay, we're on.
2: Okay.
0: Yeah. If you can't drive stick, then just get out of my office.
1: Mm-hmm. How about this? We partner with the ACT government and the winner wins.
0: Oh, here we go. Yep.
1: Wins free parking in Canberra.
2: For a year!
0: Yes.
2: For a year!
5: Oh, my gosh.
0: Okay, that is excellent. That is one of the best ideas you've ever had, Kristen. I'm not even joking. I'm super proud of you.
1: Baby, you weren't on the boat, but thank you. I'll take it.
0: This is way better than the boat. Hayley, make some calls. We've got to do this. We absolutely have to.
1: So good.
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0: Hello, we're Kristen and Nige.
1: But it's night time.
2: Let's see what you think about this next one, though. I've got another proposal I want to put forward. And it directly affects the education of our youngsters.
0: Okay.
2: I mean this sincerely. This is a conversation that I ended up having at the radio station the other day when I was in there. I dropped in to do some voice work that the guys needed done because it's been a while. And I got chatting with Patty Griffin and a few other staff members at work. And, look, I don't know how we got onto the subject, but we were talking about possums.
0: Mm-hmm.
2: One of, let's be honest, one of nature's cutest
0: mm-hmm.
2: animals with yeah. great big eyes and little hands, and they're just gorgeous.
0: Yeah, until he gets stuck in your roof.
2: Right, and mm-hmm. until you hear one of them yeah. in yeah. the ceiling. Now, all the people involved in the chat, myself included, could distinctly recall that period in our lives where we heard mm-hmm. the sound of a possum for the first time.
0: Yes.
2: And how terrifying it was mm-hmm. because we didn't know
0: mm-hmm.
2: what the sound was. I remember I was at my auntie's house babysitting. She lived out in Sutton on a little property. And I put the kids to bed. I had the baby monitor rolling. We're all sorted. I got myself into bed. I'm lying there ready to fall asleep. And I hear a thud in the mm-hmm. ceiling and then a weird dragging sound of something sliding across the ground. And then I hear, I'm going to do my best impression here.
0: Go for it.
2: It was like, I was very scared. Let's put it that way.
0: I was
2: absolutely terrified because I had no point in my life. I was about 12 or 13 at this point or whatever. Mm. And no one had pulled me aside and said, hey, mm. just so you know, this is what a possum sounds like.
0: Yeah.
2: So my brain immediately goes straight to, well, it's mm-hmm. clearly there's a zombie in the roof.
0: Mm-hmm.
2: That's the only creature that makes that noise.
0: I have heard that noise too.
2: Right.
0: My kids have heard that noise.
2: Okay.
0: The answer, possum, was also the correct answer to a little game that we played recently of what's that smell?
2: Oh, of course.
0: In
2: there
0: the
2: you
0: wall.
2: Go. They smell worse than they sound after a while.
0: Oh, yes. Yes,
2: yeah, yeah.
0: they do.
2: But what I want
0: Not
2: to propose...
0: Not easy to get out either.
2: No. Once it's
0: mm-hmm.
2: in, it's in.
0: Mm-hmm.
2: Yeah.
0: Yep. The possum is a family member now. Mm-hmm.
2: Everyone involved in the conversation can recall that point in their lives where they came across it for the first time and how
0: yep.
2: terrifying it was. I propose to you, Kristen, and to the people of our Department of Education, that let's say I'm going to put forward year three
0: okay.
2: as a solid point. Perhaps term one of year three, we put this in the curriculum
0: mm-hmm.
2: where we sit all the kiddies down
0: yep.
2: as a group and we show them a picture of the possum, just to be clear, like this is what we're talking about, the possum,
0: yep.
2: okay? And this is what it sounds like. And then you push play on the cassette
0: huh.
2: and you play the sound to them
0: mm-hmm.
2: so that they know.
0: Yep.
2: So that the Australian kiddies are armed
0: yes.
2: with the knowledge that,
0: yeah,
2: you know,
0: yeah.
2: when they're later in life, when they hear the thud and the drag mm-hmm. and the
0: yes.
2: in the ceiling,
0: yes.
2: that they go, oh, don't worry, it's not a zombie.
0: It's not a monster.
2: It's not a monster, it's just a possum. Why? Like, we teach our children
0: the
2: so
0: cow?
2: Many things.
0: Moo. Well,
2: the cow goes moo.
0: You know.
2: Right?
0: Yep.
2: Duck goes quack.
0: Chicken, quack.
2: We should be teaching, do you agree or disagree, we should be teaching the kiddies
0: mm-hmm.
2: about the horrific sound.
0: Yep. Mm-hmm.
2: That a possum makes. There's no other animal makes a noise like that.
0: Mm-hmm. At the risk of not being supportive,
2: yeah.
0: may I take this opportunity to next level your idea?
2: Okay.
0: We get the Wiggles on board.
2: Oh.
0: Because earlier in the show,
2: right.
0: before you had gotten up, I shared how the Wiggles had done an Olivia Dean song, Man I Need, and it's kind of like a mashup with right. a kiddies song. And they were quacking in the Olivia Dean song, in
2: right.
0: Man I Need.
2: Where they could have been going.
0: Exactly. Just get the kids on board and they can.

0: you know, they can ruin another song.
1: All right, cool. Well, you make some calls. Let's get it happening. But we need to teach the kids because there's too many frightened children out there.
0: Agreed.
1: Who have no idea what a possum sounds like. So change approved?
0: Done.
1: Sweet.
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0: Small thing, big joy. What is it for you? Text us yours. 0475 03 1043. Lisa, getting the USB stick in the right way the first time. Never happens.
1: Not possible.
0: I think it does it on purpose.
1: It flips around.
0: It's always the second time it goes in. Tana, when you put money in the vending machine for one chocolate bar and two fall out. Joe, when you're waiting to turn at the traffic lights and the blinker on the car in front is moving beat for beat with the song on the radio. You're right, the synchronicities of life. Ria, what's it for you? Small thing, big joy.
1: You're in the supermarket, you've got your trolley, you're in the checkout line, maybe you're third or fourth back. Then, suddenly, the aisle next to you, the light lights up, and you can go, see ya, suckers!
0: You've got to act immediately. If you hesitate or just check that you're not going to move in front of the person behind you, you've lost.
1: No, and it's all's fair in love and war, and that is exactly the same. Anyone,
0: you
1: it doesn't matter who you are.
0: You snooze, you lose.
1: You lose.
0: It's going to be animalistic. You get after it.
1: Yes, yeah.
0: All right, what's your small thing, big joy? Cushion the chips at the bottom of a McDonald's bag that have fallen out.
2: Oh, yes.
0: It's like dry, curled leaves you can stand on. I don't know. Christian, my small thing, big joy, or as Keith calls it, STBJ. Please don't use that. I'd always get scared every time thinking, it must be another radio show doing a very dodgy feature. It's called small thing, big joy. I'm not saying that again. That abbreviation does not work. It's a rare occasion where I wake up now, Christian, and nothing hurts. I will never have those mornings ever again. I just have resigned myself to sleep now. Something harms me. And then the phone now, so I've just got my update about that I didn't get enough sleep. That's every morning.
1: Yeah.
0: That's Monday to Friday. This is my life. Small thing, big joy for me. I got yesterday new socks and jocks.
1: Oh, wow. And it wasn't even Father's Day.
0: No. And you know where I go? Uniqlo.
1: Oh,
0: that airism. Once you've experienced the joy, the snugness, and the silky smooth, silky smooth at non-silky prices.
1: It's true.
0: My God. I actually this morning woke up, mate. God damn it. I'm already excited. I'm going to wear my new socks and jocks.
1: Oh, wow.
0: It gave me a good bit of joy early in the morning at 4:10.
1: Especially the socks, because it also is that first time you put on the
0: it's
1: new
0: never,
1: socks,
0: it's never,
1: never
0: as good
1: the
0: as
1: same.
0: Good. It's not,
1: oh,
0: is it?
1: Wow.
0: Once they've been washed, they just get distorted real easy.
1: I remember watching an old David Beckham documentary in like the early 2000s, and he only wears a pair of Calvin Klein underpants once, and then he throws them out.
0: He don't care about the environment then.
2: Terrible.
0: There's a landfill right now somewhere in London that's just full of his old pants.
1: Oh, yes.
0: Probably a load of strange stalker fans rummaging through them right now. I remember interviewing Jerry Seinfeld, and he said on his rider, he only has one thing. It's a brand new pair of white sports socks. And he undoes them, puts them on, and does that night show.
2: Wow.
0: Imagine that. That's his rider. That's it.
1: That's luxury.
0: A brand new pair of those, you know, those old school sports socks?
1: Yes. Yeah.
0: They're
1: yeah.
0: just so snug.
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0: Mix 106.3. Christian O'Connell's show. All right, now, we're going to open up the lines now. We're looking for some of your stories. This week, we had a great story from Stephen about him destroying a Tickle Me Elmo that wouldn't turn off.
1: We had one of these Acme version of Tickle Me Elmo, or one of those Cookie Monster kind of dolls, and my sister, it was a sister's revenge for sure, because we couldn't turn the damn thing off. It haunted us for days and days and days, and even weeks on end. It was bananas. And I tried to attack the thing, and I didn't end up killing it either. I ran it over with a car. I attacked it with a hammer. I attacked it with a knife. The voice box went with the garbos. It was the only way we could turn him off.
0: So today, thanks to Stephen, he's gifted off another phone in out of his amazing story, which is trying to destroy things. Sometimes you'll try and break stuff. I'm looking for the story why and what happened as well. I remember 2 years ago, we had this awful home printer. All home printers are so hard to set up, and then they're just really needy.
2: Yeah.
0: Mine texts me going, "Lo and cyan.
2: Yeah.
0: I'm now low on magenta. Well, you just topped up cyan. Why don't you give me some magenta some as well?" Yes. It's just a nightmare. It's like running the office printer, but at home. Anyway, 2 years ago, I just had enough, right? So I unplugged it, took it down the side of the house where the bins are, started beating it with a rolling pin.
2: What?
0: I was by myself. It took ages to destroy. The movie version of this, just one swat.
3: Yes, yeah.
0: Nothing. And the reverberation actually sort of shook up my rotor cuff.
3: So he did
0: his shoulder. Thing was like a tank.
3: They are big,
0: I started
3: strong.
0: Kicking it. I then picked it up, smashed it. Only a tiny shard came off. This thing was in better nick than me.
3: Military grade.
0: The rolling pin wasn't enough. Then I went and got a shovel and stoked it in.
2: Death by printer.
0: And then I was like, I've got to go and buy a new one. Huh? Install that.
3: Smaller one.
0: Gained nothing. That'll learn ya. Now, Tina, producer Tina, has an incredible story about trying to destroy something. Please tell us about your friend at school, Jeff.
4: Yes, so Jeff, we were in year 8 and he had a little average Nokia phone. It was real chunky, real silver, and his parents told him he can't get a new phone until it breaks. So one day we were at the local shopping centre and he was complaining, and so we were at the bus section where the bus stop was, and he put it on the road and we watched as a bus came over, ran it over. He goes and picks it up. There's not even a little dent, not even a scratch.
0: Good advert for the old school Nokia.
2: Yeah.
3: They're solid as a rock. Well,
0: poor great. Jeff.
4: Jeff was devo. So then 2 days later, we're at school and we're throwing it at the walls. Nothing.
2: Wow.
4: He had the phone till year 10.
0: Oh, no.
3: That's those Nokias.
0: They were indestructible.
3: Yeah. They were.
0: I miss those old school phones. Yeah. During the battery life was about 6 months.
3: Well, incredible.
0: You would charge it like once a month. They ran and ran. Jay's on the line. Welcome to the show, Jay. What's your story about trying to break something?
5: Oh, well, being a kid of the 80s, we used to have to eat everything on our plate. My brothers and I, we hated rhubarb.
0: Oh,
5: the most
0: too.
5: Disgusting food going out. But also in the 80s, we had to do chores to earn pocket money. So we had to weed the garden for mum and dad to earn pocket money. So my brother and I decided to weed the garden, all right? We ripped out everything, including this bloody rhubarb.
0: Well done.
5: We poisoned it. We used weed killer. We used petrol. We burned the bastard, but it kept on bloody well going.
0: It's indestructible, rhubarb. It's so strong.
5: It is potent.
0: Yeah.
5: And the worst thing about it is we lost all our pocket money because we had to pay for all the flowers to get replaced as well.
0: You're right. Weed in the garden was like a staple sort of, you're right, task to do and a chore to do when we were kids in the 80s and 90s.
5: That's correct. We didn't have tablets or phones or anything.
0: Jay, thank you very much for your story, mate.
5: Bye for now.
0: Matthew, thank you very much for calling the show. What's your story for us, mate?
6: When I was a kid, also in the 80s, you know, you had a paper around those, you know, those free newspapers that they give out every week.
0: Yeah.
6: And no one ever reads. And, you know, once I realised that, you know, no one ever read or cared them, I would stop delivering them, just try to destroy them every week. And so I'd burn them. But that took a while because, you know, like they're really chunky big bundles of paper, or I'd stuff them down the drain. I'd climb under the drains under the suburb, or I'd stuff them under parked cars.
0: You're like Pennywise living in the drain system. You should have gone around to Jay's place where he's trying to destroy that rhubarb.
6: Try and shred them and put them in bins. And and then anyway, after a while, I realised it would take me longer each week to figure out how to destroy them to actually deliver them, so I started delivering them again.
0: Yes, you learned from your Sisyphus moment. Matthew, thank you very much for your story, mate.
6: Cheers.
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1: Christian O'Connell's show. Today marks day four on Pass the Beat in Tumpeen. We flew him up after the show Monday to Brisbane. And thanks to your generosity and kindness, we've been asking you to pass him state to state, city to city. Incredibly has made it. He's with us in the studio
2: so
1: in Melbourne.
2: Great to be here, guys.
1: It never looked like it was going to happen at the end of the week, but you were on track to hit Adelaide, fingers crossed, the last leg, tomorrow morning by 9 a.m.
2: Across the country.
1: Well done, I have to say. It's been great fun.
2: So much fun meeting the people of Australia and just being out and about in our beautiful... You realise how beautiful our country is. Do you know what I mean?
1: Well, you've met some lovely people. And like yesterday, you know, we didn't know how we were going to get you from Sydney to Melbourne. And Dale called in and offered you his air miles. Then there was obviously that shortfall that you often have to cover of like $60-odd. And we didn't know how we were going to make that up. And so you got an offer from, what was the teacher's name? She listens to the show.
2: Joe. Massive fan of the show.
1: And what is the name of the art class that she runs in Windsor?
2: It's Makers, Painters and Mayhem.
1: So she said if Pete came and taught an art class, she would cover the distance. Let's hear how it went.
3: Okay, guys, we've all got our, what do you call this again? What's it called?
4: Paintbrush.
3: Paintbrush, that's right. And what do we call this?
4: A canvas.
3: Fantastic.
1: You're a natural.
3: So, today we're going to be drawing some monsters, which is, this is one that I drew earlier. So just for a little bit of advice, when you are doing art, it's always important to start in the middle.
1: The kids really start tearing into Pete as well here.
3: Okay, let's get started.
4: Are you too old to be here?
3: Yeah, you're probably right.
1: Did you hear that?
5: Wow.
1: Are you too old to be here? In other words, they've been trained, stranger danger. There's a man in a cowboy hat who's not been trained or verified.
4: Are you too old to be here?
2: I'm being trolled.
1: And then Pete wants basically them to say goodbye and thank him.
3: 3, 2, 1.
1: No, that's pretty good. Getting that out of kids that age.
2: That was one of the hardest things ever.
1: Now, he's got his cowboy hat that he's been travelling around wearing this week, which actually gives you a new look.
2: You said this to me before the show, and I think all the team agrees. Does it maybe... this isn't your words, by the way. Are you saying it adds a bit of sex appeal?
6: Are those your words?
1: They're not my words, but I sign off on them. It adds a certain mystique and mystery.
6: It's like, why is he wearing that hat?
1: Yeah, but that's what's good, isn't
6: it?
1: You stand out. Now, Bruce is on the line. He's got an idea. Bruce, what's your idea for moving intern Pete to Adelaide?
7: Well, if he wants to get there before 9 o'clock tomorrow morning, I can get him there tonight if he opts in a B-double car carrier.
1: Car trailer.
7: Not new cars, wrecks, but there is a condition.
1: He's like that. He's had a bit of work done, but the mileage doesn't add up to the massage, you know what I mean? And he's had the bumper and grill done. Now, where can you pick him up from, Bruce?
7: If he can get out to the twin 7-Elevens on the Western Ring Road outbound, I can get him.
1: This is great. It's a real handover. All right, Bruce. Bruce, thank you very much. Look for the strange guy in a cowboy hat. That's a man because he's a radio cowboy. Has anyone got a horse that he can ride?
6: Maybe we could get him out to Flemington, one of the...
1: What, a racehorse?
6: Yeah, a racehorse.
1: He's kind of jockey size.
6: Yeah, very light. He's got the same voice.
2: Oh, I've got a hat. I can hear you. I'm right next to you, right?
1: Look down the camera now and just maybe say your last words, just in case this is the clip that's on the news tomorrow and running over the weekend.
2: Hi, everyone. It's been a pleasure knowing you all, and thank you so much for having me on the program. Thank you for giving me a new home this year. Christy, Tom Sparrow's mum from the Melbourne Demons, you've offered me accommodation for tonight. If I don't make it, go Cats for next year.
1: No, go Dees. All right, you've got a 7-Eleven rendezvous with your name on it.
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0: Mix 106.3. Christian O'Connell's show. All right, time for today's Time Waster. Today on Thank a Millennial Day.
1: Oh, you're so welcome.
0: We work with millennials. One of the most commonly said phrases. I can't even. Every other... Can't even. All right, we're looking for your millennial TV shows. I really tried to crowbar it and can't even. I couldn't, but if anyone can, bonus prize. How I Friend Requested Your Mother.
1: Silver Plus.
0: To Siri with Love.
1: Silver.
0: The Twerking Dead.
1: Cold.
0: Do you remember twerking?
1: Twerking.
0: Can't even.
1: Bring it back.
0: Can't even. How I Trolled Your Mother.
1: Silver.
0: All right, Rhea, what have you got? Millennial TV shows.
1: Two Woke Girls.
0: Oh, very good. Gold.
1: The Brady Brunch. Smashed Avo on toast, am I right?
0: Can't even. Yes, gold.
1: The Ed Hardy Boys.
0: Oh, my word.
1: You remember Ed Hardy?
0: Yes, I had an Ed Hardy t-shirt, a pair of jeans.
1: The ugliest t-shirts men ever made.
0: Shocking. Absolutely. When the kids see old photos of me, when they're very out, what are you wearing? And a wallet chain, too. All right, what have you got there? Millennial TV shows? Master Meh.
1: Silver.
0: Game Boy Swallows Universe.
1: Silver Plus.
0: Well done, Michael. You can't even ask that.
1: Gold.
0: That is so clever. Can't even ask that. Can't even. Malcolm and the Millennial.
1: Gold.
0: Parks and Self-Care.
1: Silver.
0: Better Tech Salt.
1: That's gold.
0: Dylan, well done. Mork and Tinder.
1: Silver.
0: Still home, not going anywhere.
1: Oh, gold.
0: That's very clever, Andy. Not Vanderpump Rules. Reebok Pump Rules. I mean, the old Reebok Pump trainers?
1: Yes, yeah.
0: These are so good. Well done, Christian. I Dream of Skinny Genie.
1: Gold.
0: Sam Day, well done. I Can't Even Stevens.
1: Silver Plus.
0: Game of Loans.
1: Gold.
0: Can't even. Tell me about it. Fresh Prince of... Can't even.
1: Have
0: they gone too far with my... Dial M for Modem.
1: Silver.
0: Buffy the Vampire Slay.
1: Yeah, gold.
0: Slay.
1: That's very good.
0: Everyone loathes Raymond. Oh, it's so lamestream.
1: Yes, Silver.
0: I try to get my daughters into Everybody Loves Raymond. I'm like, oh my God, that one looks like it's from 100 years ago. And when the colour of it, it doesn't help me. Like, isn't that the one where everyone's always coming in and out the door? Oh, it's so chaotic. Swipe Right in the City.
1: Silver Plus.
0: Mr. Ed Hardy t-shirt.
1: Gold.
0: Oh, Andrew Mansfield, well done. Crimp My Ride.
1: Silver Plus.
0: 2.5 drinks.
1: Gold.
0: Oh, that's good, Linda. Golden Influencer Girls.
1: Silver.
0: By the way, you know what I realised this week? I remember like the Golden Girls. My mum used to love watching that show, right? And I used to think, oh my God, they must be 80 or 90. They were 50.
1: Yeah. No.
0: They were 50.
2: No, weren't they all white-haired?
0: They were 50.
2: Mm-hmm. What's a high
0: They weren't
2: 50?
0: In a retirement home. They were just living together in a condo. They were in their 50s.
2: Yeah.
0: And... Hachi and I now in the Golden Girls.
1: You're the Golden
0: We're
1: Girls.
0: We're the gals. We're the Golden Girls. Can't even.
2: We could move into a retirement village. They Stop take 50 match. Plus.
0: Stop it. Actually started itching then. Where was I? Instead of Cheers, what's the millennial version of that?
1: What?
0: Veneers.
1: Oh, God.
3: What did it be?
0: eBay Watch.
1: Silver.
0: These have been brilliant. All right, who is winning?
1: You can't even ask that.
0: You can't even ask that. Rebecca, well done. You're the winner today. That's the Christian O'Connell Show for today. We are back tomorrow. BFE, Friday already. Kickstarting your weekend. We'll have our Friday recommendations in double thumbs up. And we'll be checking in with intern Pete. 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If you can help, email us, christian@christianoconnell.com.au. We'll speak to you tomorrow. 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
15: Kelly is having a yarn with her bestie, Sarah, as the kettle lets out a burst of steam. 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
1: Kelly is having a yarn with her bestie Sarah as the kettle lets out a burst of steam. 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Watching the ruse hop across the hilltops under a crimson sunset, Sarah pours the peppermint tea and tells Kelly about the guy from Cooma she's been chatting with online for the last 3 weeks. 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
3: Yuma and good morning, I'm Kate Rice. Another report's found rent prices in Canberra have seen a recent drop. Realestate.com.au says Canberra's rent prices fell 0.8% over the September quarter, the only market in the country to record a decline. Senior economic analyst Megan Liu says it's due to high vacancy rates,
4: which means that rental availability has improved over the quarter, which is improving the supply of rentals and moderating the increase in prices.
3: WorkSafe ACT has released its pocket guide to safety for small business. The tool comes as part of National Safe Work Month, covering a range of work health and safety topics. Acting WHS Commissioner Peggy Cheong says it's a useful guide.
5: It's a checklist type format that takes the small business through the very basic requirements of work health and safety for their business.
3: Another Canberra venue is closing its doors in the city. The owner of Shadows Nightclub in Civic announcing the closure on socials this week after buying the venue back in 2024. They've thanked staff, performers and patrons for their support. Australia's top cop is warning hostile foreign governments are increasingly working with local criminal gangs to carry out serious crimes. AFP Commissioner Chris Barrett says some offenders are being paid to commit acts of vandalism or arson without actually knowing where the orders are coming from. The federal government is sending a further $15 million to support Nepal's flood recovery. It comes after Foreign Minister Penny Wong met with her counterpart from Nepal in Melbourne yesterday. Australian officials still working with local authorities to get information about the 34 Australians who remain unaccounted for. And a number of bookshops across Canberra are getting ready to celebrate Love Your Bookshop Day tomorrow. Stores coming alive with different events, promotions and celebrations joining nationwide celebrations.
2: 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Woden, Fishwick, Phillip and Belconnen.
3: Two Canberra triathletes are getting ready to compete in the Ironman World Championships on Sunday morning. Penny Slater and Ben Hill will take on the world's best in Hawaii as they complete a grueling swim, bike ride and marathon. Latrell Mitchell is remaining coy on his future at the Bunnies. There's speculation the 29-year-old could hit the open market on November 1st, despite being contracted at South Sydney until the end of 2027. And qualifying begins the salvo at Mount Panorama for the Bathurst 1000.
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3: Morning fog, then sunny and 24 today, 23 and showers easing tomorrow, then cloud clearing and 25 on Sunday. 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
9: Yuma and good morning, I'm Kate Rice. Canberra's Catholic Archdiocese has shared its thoughts after that big city stadium proposal was launched earlier this week. The Canberra Times reports the Archdiocese says while it's always willing to be part of talks around the future of the capital, discussions around the possible sale of the Archbishop's former residence at Regatta Place are at a very preliminary stage and no decisions have been made yet. A chance to celebrate the volunteers, landholders and nurseries who've cared for Yass Valley's landscapes, waterways and wildlife for the past 30 years. The Yass Area Network of Landscape Groups will host a 30-year celebration dinner tomorrow to reflect on the region's land care achievements and the people behind them.
10: Each of these groups over the three decades have all been achieving some fantastic environmental action, and so this is to really celebrate those 30 years of on-ground achievement across the land care volunteer community.
9: That's Project Officer Erin Brinkley. A memorial service is being held at the Australian War Memorial this weekend, marking 25 years of service in Afghanistan. The National Commemorative Service will mark the involvements of over 35,000 Australians from 2001 to 2011. And after 8 months in space, NASA's Crew 12 astronauts are finally home. The four-member crew splashing down in the Pacific off LA this morning after helping pave the way for future missions to the moon and Mars. Now, Canberra's Fuel Watch make fuel prices yesterday's problem. Switch to an EV at allianceleasing.com.au. A litre of unleaded

0: It will set you back about $2.46, while diesel is sitting at $2.89 a litre.
1: 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Woden, Fishwick, Phillip and Belconnen.
0: The Giants have signed on their newest development coach in the form of former Hawthorn and Port Adelaide defender Ryan Burton. It's the club's second addition to their coaching ranks ahead of the 2027 AFL season. Looks like Sydney is set to retain the NRL Grand Final. The Daily Telegraph reports next year's Rugby World Cup on home soil is set to hurt Suncorp Stadium's hopes of stealing the $30 million decider. And Australia will wait until later today to name its starting side for tonight's first test against South Africa, despite the hosts naming their 11.
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0: Morning fog, then sunny and 24 today, 23 and showers easing tomorrow, then cloud clearing and 25 on Sunday. 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
3: Morning, everybody. Happy Friday. Happy feel good.
4: Yay!
3: Especially if it's your last day of school holidays. Is it a
5: Today or is it really Sunday? Which is the last day of school holidays.
3: I guess maybe technically today.
4: Yeah, I say today.
5: Because like Saturday and Sunday is just a normal hangout with the kids sort of thing.
4: Yeah, and you're getting ready to go back to school, right? Mm-hmm. You're restocking the pantry.
5: Is term four
3: finding what is at the bottom of the bag that you wish you found.
5: They forgot to give it to you when it's still in the bag and it's got like some mushy bananas and a Sammy from 2 weeks ago.
4: Mm-hmm. Yes.
3: It's usually an apple.
4: You know what goes really quick? Oranges.
5: Do you just throw that lunchbox out and buy a new one? Just go, what? Let's just not worry with that.
3: I love that you thought that it was in a lunchbox.
5: Just throw the whole bag out and go, we'll just start again with a new bag.
3: Check the front little pouch, friends. That's that's a hot tip from me.
4: Oh, you know what? Don't.
3: Just send them to school. But yes, the feel-good shout-out was more for the parents, I think. But today's the last day of school holidays. The juggle is real.
4: The juggle really is real. Yeah.
5: How long is term four?
4: 10 weeks, is it?
5: For the little kids, and it gets shorter for the bigger kids?
4: I don't even know.
5: Well, it depends. And 12s be shorter?
4: Yeah, you're probably right.
5: And HSC.
4: Yes. We do AST, I think, in Canberra, but it'll be coming up to, I don't know, formals and things like that.
3: Oh, my goodness. Love to get outfits. Love to get the car.
5: 75 days till Christmas.
4: Oh, stop it. FYI. Stop it. That's just rude.
3: So good morning, everybody.
4: Producer Hayley's face when you just said that about Christmas.
3: Another chance for you to score a double pass to come along to our Hotel Currajong high tea that we're having to celebrate the 100 years. That's the cuticle that you're sitting out for.
4: He's the best.
3: I got sent an email yesterday and I am now privy to a brand new email signature.
4: Yes.
3: You know how people go, best.
4: Yeah.
3: You
4: know, regards.
3: Kind regards.
4: Sincerely.
3: I have never seen this email signature. And as soon as I got it, I was like, oh. No, I'm just going to hate this.
4: Oh, my God.
3: So that's 8:10.
4: I cannot wait to hear this.
3: That and lots more this morning, everybody. As we get into...
5: Feel Good Friday.
3: Yeah, nice. The Screaming Jets. Our early morning game is up next.

0: You're going to love the end of Banjo Screaming Jets.
1: We were just on the air drums to the end of that song, and I'm exhausted. Imagine the drummer who actually has to do it in real life.
0: Oh, he's got the best arms. He doesn't need to go to the gym. He's got this flailing going.
1: Mate, I'm trying to work on my little tuck shop lady arms at the moment.
0: I did a ropes class.
1: 43's not looking good on me.
0: A ropes class, you know ropes?
1: Oh, yes.
0: I did that on Wednesday, and my arms today are just reminding me that I did a ropes class on Wednesday.
1: I've been doing, have you ever tried, I think it's called a ski erg. And it's like the little, is it? It's a ski erg, isn't it? As Hayley looks at me and goes, yeah, babe. She just nods. It's basically like a little wheel thing, but it's got handles and you pull it down like you're skiing. Yeah, I've been trying to do that to work on
0: firm
1: my little
0: things
1: arms.
0: Up a bit.
1: Anyway, if you want to play Flip It and Reverse It, 6242 1063. It is a song. It is in reverse.

0: I think there's a bit of drums in that one too.
1: Yeah.
0: If you figure it out, it is a $50 Uber Eats voucher for you this morning. Give us a buzz if you know it.
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0: I could guess the band this morning, but I could not put my finger on the song. Here is the audio.

0: Oh, Megan in Canberra. Hello.
1: Hello. How are you doing?
0: I'm good. How are you?
1: Great. Thanks. What? It's a Friday.
0: I know, right? What have you got on for the weekend? Tell me it's something exciting.
1: Probably a bit of sleep and maybe a trip to IKEA.
0: Oh, IKEA. Oh, okay. What are we doing? More storage?
1: Storage unit.
0: Always storage. It's always storage.
2: Give you a hint, Megan. IKEA candles. Are they good? They're really, really good. They're not expensive. They're not glasshouse, of course.
0: But
2: next best thing, glasses.
0: You know I'm obsessed with my glasshouse.
2: Yeah. And if you need anything from the cutlery drawer, IKEA's got all of it.
0: Brad, wild for IKEA. This is not an ad, but it could be. No. Megan, solve it for us. What is the song that we're playing in reverse?
1: Baby, I got you on my mind. Powderfinger.
0: Yeah, baby. I was only Googling this morning what this whole Billboard campaign is. Have you read about that this week?
1: They're re-releasing albums and hopefully maybe getting back together.
0: Oh, that's so exciting. Because what would it be? Like 16 years? Like, it's been a long time.
1: It's been a very long time. I'm too tired to recall, but I'm a diehard fan.
0: Oh, good. Well, look, fingers crossed. It would be amazing if they got back together.
1: It would be.
0: But I do have that $50 Uber Eats voucher for you, my friend. So lunch is on
1: us. Thank you.
0: Enjoy.
1: After IKEA.
0: Yes. Enjoy IKEA.
1: I will do. Thanks, guys.

0: Mix 106.3 with Powderfinger. 21 past 6, your Friday morning. 3 degrees outside. 24 is the top. It is the Kristen and Ige Breakfast Show.
1: You have to tell me when the mics are on.
0: You said to me, when I first started sitting on this side of the desk, you said, just turn the mics on and do it and I'll see the lights and I'll contain myself. So at 10 seconds, I turn the mics on and started talking and you're just over there having a good old chat with Kate.
2: Oh, my goodness.
0: Giving Santa a call or whatever it was you were talking about.
2: No, I was just saying to Kate, and I do apologise if I, because I did swear there, so I do apologise if that went to air, because I did say the stuff I say to my kids. Because I did, we were just talking about Christmas, and I let Kate know after the years of working in the newsroom that,
3: well, in the industry, yes.
2: Well, in the industry, yes, that I mean, I've got Santa's number.
3: That is amazing.
2: So.
3: Well, you've had him on air occasionally.
2: Yeah, absolutely. Yeah. Absolutely. I absolutely give him a call. I'm like, Santa,
3: well,
2: have you got that
3: number?
2: Have you got that list out? Because wow. I don't know. I don't know about my kids this afternoon. Anyway, if there's any other parents and your kids aren't behaving, just call our producer, Hayley, and I can also pass on Santa's mobile number. Yeah.
0: Wow. I also will correct what I said earlier. It's not 75 days until Christmas. It's 78. So I've just given you three extra shopping days.
3: Great.
0: Just in case you want.
3: Extra little weekend. Mm-hmm. Love that.
2: Extra time to text Santa. He takes texts as well. Oh, he's not so good on the text.
3: It's slow.
2: Well, he's
3: it's
2: got to take the gloves off and stuff.
0: Does he reply to emails at a reasonable rate?
2: Don't know. Don't have his email address. Oh. Only his mobile number. Sorry.
0: Okay, cool. We're all into our fitness at the moment. I know I am. Producer Hayley certainly is. Mm-hmm. We got our walking pads when we get stuff going.
2: You guys are amazing.
0: We all wear our lycras and our workout gear. Sometimes we all go to the gym. Sometimes you don't. Mm. But you just want to make it look like you did because there is a new trend that's going around at the moment.
2: What is it?
0: It's called athletic blush.
3: Wait.
4: Oh, okay.
0: It's where you wear your blush on your face, but you put a lot of red into it.
3: Yes.
0: So it looks like you've just walked out of a Pilates class. You've just walked out of the gym. Mm-hmm. I'm not sweaty. I'm not hot, but I've just done a great big workout.
3: Yes.
0: And look at my face. My face is red to prove it.
3: Yes.
0: Athletic blush is the new trend.
3: Say less because I'm already on board with this. Do you know what? I have a severe case of blush blindness where I don't know when to stop.
1: Mm.
3: So this is only encouraging me more. Could we pop a little bit over our nose as well to get that nice little...
1: Yes.
0: I'm looking at this and it's basically on the central and lower parts of the cheek, but doesn't actually mention anything about the nose.
2: Oh, I would pop a little bit over the bridge of the nose as well.
0: You've got to put it on your forehead as well. Because you've got to get the full blush going.
2: Like, who's going red on their forehead?
0: People who have done some really big lifting.
1: Oh, right.
0: Or you've got on the treadmill, you've just gone sprint for 30 seconds. Your face is a full red. Your ears get a bit red as well. But it's the latest trend. Because if you look at all the runways over in Milan at the moment, because it's fashion season, that is the look.
3: Stop.
0: You're getting people who are walking down the runway, not flush white or with some heavy eyeliner.
3: Yeah.
0: No, they've got athletic blush going. So before they've come to the runway, they did a Pilates class. They just did a run, pulled some weights, and now they've gone hit the runway.
2: But, you know, when you dig a little bit deeper, sure, you've got rosy cheeks, but you're not sweating. Like, is it athletic blush or is it rosacea?
3: I just call it blush.
2: True.
3: It is just blush everywhere and then a little bit more just to make sure.
0: Look, if you want to actually make it proper like you've done some exercise, and you know how when you do your perfume, you spray it in the air and you walk through it. Just do a little bit of spritz of water under your armpits just for that not proper smelly sweat smell, just the look of it.
2: By the time you're prepping yourself to look like you've just run around the block, you could have just run around the block.
3: Not me.
2: Oh, Kate.
3: I don't even just mean today, just in general.
2: You're lucky to even look at the block at the moment with that sore back. You're like a robot. You okay?
3: I look good.

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9: Yuma and good morning, I'm Kate Rice. Canberra rent prices are down 0.8% over the September quarter, according to the latest report from realestate.com.au. It sees Canberra's median weekly rent at $635, with high vacancy rates believed to be behind it. Senior economic analyst Megan Liu says it's good news for renters.
10: They have more choice and could face less competition when looking for a rental. So there could also be option to negotiate rents lower and not have to compete with many people.
9: A new work safety tool is available to small businesses released by WorkSafe ACT in the capital. The Pocket Guide covers a range of work health and safety topics, helping small businesses understand their obligations. Acting WHS Commissioner Peggy Cheong says it'll help contribute to safer workspaces in Canberra.
11: What we're trying to do is make sure if they have this tool or they have this assistance and they use it, we can prevent accidents or injuries or incidents at work.
9: Canberra is losing another music venue in the city. Shadows Nightclub in Civic announcing on socials this week it'll be closing its doors. The Canberra Times reports the owners put it down to things like a lack of parking and access to the city as construction continues there. Andrew Mountbatten Windsor has won a court battle after police in the UK conceded the warrants used to search his homes back in February were granted incorrectly. However, the King's brother, who denies any wrongdoing, remains under investigation for alleged misconduct during his time as Trade Commissioner. And a trail connecting Canberra's bookshops is being launched tomorrow for Love Your Bookshop Day. 23 local bookshops will be mapped out, encouraging readers to support participating stores.
8: 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Woden, Fishwick, Phillip and Belconnen.
9: Two Canberra locals are taking part in the World Ironman Championships on Sunday, held in Hawaii. Triathletes Penny Slater and Ben Hill will compete in the men's and women's races, seeing them complete a swim, bike ride and marathon. And it looks like Sydney is set to retain the NRL Grand Final. The Daily Telegraph reports next year's Rugby World Cup on home soil is set to hurt Suncorp Stadium's hopes of stealing the $30 million decider.
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9: Morning fog, then sunny and 24 today. 23 and showers easing tomorrow, then cloud clearing and 25 on Sunday. 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
13: Morning, everybody. Happy Friday.
9: Yay.
13: How good are grandmothers? How
9: really,
13: good are nanas?
9: Really great.
13: Just grandparents in general.
9: Yeah.
13: This particular grandmother who I'm going to tell you about next had a world record for holding a plank. It was
14: holding a plank?
13: No, like, you know, planking.
14: What sort of record did you just hold up in a wood?
9: I feel like I could do that.
13: Like the gym move, the gym pose, you know?
9: Yeah.
13: And then woke up one morning and went, you know what I've got to do? I've got to beat my own world record.
9: Stop it.
13: Yep. And she's done it. I'm going to tell you about her next. And also, I want everybody to think about how long they can hold a plank for and then see how long Nana's holding a plank for. And then we can all get together and drive to the gym today.
14: No. Athletic blush. I've already been to the gym. Thank you.

0: Mix 106.3 with Eric Carmen's Hungry Eyes at 22-7, your Friday morning. It's a feel-good Friday. 4 degrees outside, quite foggy as well. 24 is the top. It is the Kristen and Ash Breakfast Show.
1: Everybody have a think about how long you can hold a plank. What are you laughing at?
0: I'm turning the mics on now. Stop talking.
1: It's because I do get caught gossiping with Kate. What? Sometimes. Sometimes. And then said to Brad, you've got to tell me when you turn the mics on. And Brad was like, you told me when I started. Just to turn it on. This show is live. We go, baby. Oh, yeah, but you'll learn, Brad, what I say and then what I do are two different things. Just ask my husband. Anyway, Donna Jean Wilde. Oh, Donna Jean.
2: Donna.
1: Don't you love a little double barrel?
2: Oh, she's a Donna Dash Dean. Jean.
1: No, well, she's a Donna Jean. But no Dash, but Donna and Jean both have capital letters.
2: Oh, so first name, Donna Jean.
1: Donna Jean.
2: Love that.
1: First name with, can you have the D and the J capitals?
2: Yeah, I guess.
0: I thought that was, isn't that a French thing when you have a Jean?
1: Maybe it's Jean.
2: Oh.
1: Donna Jean. That sounds so fancy.
2: Gorgeous. God,
1: that sounds fancy. From here on in, she is Donna Jean.
2: Yeah.
1: Donna Jean Wilde. She's 61, friends, and she's broken her own world record of holding a plank. Okay? She's a Canadian grandmother.
2: Okay.
0: There you go. French hand.
2: Yeah, you're probably right.
1: Not that I want to judge any book by its cover, but I just want to say, Donna Jean, are looking fantastic.
0: Is she fit?
1: And if you are 61, honey, holy dooly, I've got to get to the gym. If I look like her when I'm 61, I will walk around the streets naked.
2: Wow.
1: She looks fabulous.
2: We've got that on record now.
0: Just grab it off the locker and keep it.
1: How long can you guys hold a plank for?
2: 7 seconds.
0: It depends. Am I just lying down? Because eight hours.
1: Okay, we all know what a plank is, right?
2: Well, yeah.
1: Where you're up on your toes your elbows are on the ground, but you're holding yourself up.
2: It's an exercise for your core.
1: How long do you honestly think, if your life depended on it, that you could hold a plank
0: minute,
1: for?
0: Minute, 2 minutes?
2: Yeah.
1: No, you could do more. You could do more than that. I reckon
0: okay.
1: we could.
0: Optimistically 5 minutes then.
2: Yeah. Okay. I love your
1: If our life depended on it, I reckon 10 minutes we could hold it.
2: You know what?
1: What do you think the world record is?
0: I'm going to say hours. A couple of hours.
1: How long?
0: Two hours.
1: How many?
2: Kate? 1 hour.
1: 4 hours and 30 minutes. Take a listen.

0: 4 hours and 30 minutes was her previous record.
1: Oh.
0: She just broke it at five.
1: That's a lot of planking. 5 hours.
0: 5 hours. 5 hours. And somebody thought they were going to be really funny in the comments. Mm. And the Italian Boot has written, this is the comments on the project.
2: Yeah.
0: I sat on the toilet for 7 hours. That's a plank with a winky face. And everyone's like, oh, dear.
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4: Don't miss the Cherry Tiggo 7 CSH demonstrator clearance on now at Gerald Slaven.
6: Looking across the capital this morning from Eagle Hawk, getting a good run through Collector northbound via the Federal Highway, taking 26 minutes. Around the State Circle, problem-free Queanbeyan via Canberra Avenue, that'll take you 15 minutes. Looking at the airport this morning, a bit of light activity moving around Majura and Pialago and Fairburn Avenues approaching the airport entries. The Majura Parkway, that's delay-free both directions up towards the Federal Highway this morning, problem-free. It's spring season at Freedom. 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With Kristen and Nigel in the morning, it is a great musical day. 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
1: Good morning, friends. Listen, I did just want to give you the heads up that we are going to be discussing domestic and family violence here. So if that is too much for you this morning, look, we're only going to be talking about it for around 2 minutes. I will be transitioning to another story, but I just wanted to give you the heads up if you needed to step away for a couple of minutes and come back. Pete Ford, hello. What is the latest with the Sam Wood case?
2: Yeah, good warning, Kristen, because it is, you know, triggering and confronting for people. And,
1: yep.
2: You know, we're reading about it because one of the people, or I guess two of the people, are celebrities. But, you know, of course, this is the real world where you're not reading about it and terrible things are happening. And so what's happened yesterday, people might be almost getting a bit confused already thinking he's on trial.
1: Mm-hmm.
2: No, he's not. That's still 6 weeks away. What happened yesterday was a bail hearing,
1: yep,
2: where he wanted to be out of prison or the lockup where he is at Maroochydore and be able to go back to his own home or somewhere, maybe to his father's place in Tasmania, but not living in the jail. But because of the bail application and the opposition to it, they had to kind of outline what is alleged to have happened last Saturday night.
1: Yep.
2: And it's very confronting,
1: yes,
2: reading. And of course, that was the other big thing to come out of it. Up until yesterday afternoon, we weren't able to reveal that it was Stezana.
1: Mm-hmm.
2: Maybe most people guessed that, but there had been a suggestion going around that it, in fact, was his stepdaughter, the oldest one, and it wasn't her, but she was involved.
1: Yeah.
2: And if you read the description of what they claim,
1: mm-hmm,
2: happened, it was very much about him,
1: yep,
2: going after her, Eve,
1: mm-hmm,
2: and then Stezana stepping in the middle, ooh, quite literally,
1: mm-hmm,
2: to try and prevent him from hurting her.
1: Yep.
2: And that's where she got injured in the process. So,
1: mm-hmm,
2: yeah, it's very sad and it's, yep, as I say, confronting.
1: Mm-hmm. Look, I think at this stage all we can really say is that I, from the bottom of my heart, I hope that everybody involved is getting the love and the support and the guidance that they need, you know?
2: Yeah, yeah. No, absolutely, because it's very bad in one sense. I guess in another sense, if you try and find anything positive, when you see, mm-hmm, something as ugly as this being talked about and written up in the papers, it kind of shines a light on it a bit more.
1: Yes.
2: And maybe that is the bigger picture.
1: Yep.
2: Might be helped, but
1: yes,
2: maybe I'm just being stupid.
1: No, it is. For a really long period of time, I've worked with the Domestic Violence Crisis Service here in Canberra, Pete, and you're right. When there are stories like this, you know, being able to talk about the details, what are we accepting? What are we not accepting? You know, reminding everybody,
2: yeah,
1: that support is out there. What are those numbers? You know, there is a silver lining, you know, for some,
2: yeah,
1: people. So again,
2: yeah,
1: you know, there's 1-800-RESPECT. The Domestic Violence Crisis Service here in Canberra do an absolutely amazing job as well if you need help. Pete, the John Farnham tribute concert. Let's go to Johnny. Are we going to see it again?
2: Well, what they've done, of course, when that happened a couple of weeks ago, and what you could go to the cinema,
1: mm-hmm,
2: and watch it live.
1: Yep.
2: It was quite expensive tickets. I think it was like $55.
1: Yep.
2: Just to go and sit in the cinema and watch it. So what they've done, they've now gone and edited it down, tightened it up. I don't think anybody's got chopped out.
1: Oh, good. I was like, don't you touch Celine.
2: Don't do that. No.
1: Don't you touch
2: Celine. So, look, I think it's all there in a tighter version.
1: Yep.
2: And it's now going into cinemas at normal cinema prices.
1: Oh,
2: so
1: great.
2: Yeah. You know, the other thing that's interesting that we've talked about a month or two ago is that Tina Arena doco,
1: yep,
2: that was in the cinemas. Well, that's now going to be on TV.
1: God, I love a doco.
2: Sunday week.
1: I love a doco.
2: And, oh, yeah, and it's really well done.
1: Mm-hmm. And Tina Arena, too, has a long history, like here in Canberra, not only performing, but with the Portrait Gallery.
2: Yes, and
1: our galleries here.
2: Right.
1: Yeah.
2: Yeah. No, she's terrific.
1: Producer Hayley, before we let Pete know, in regards to Hoyts in Canberra, where can we see the Johnny Farnham concerts?
3: Both Belco and Woden from October 22.
1: Okay, awesome. Awesome.
2: Fantastic.
1: Pete, have a lovely weekend, my friend.
2: You too, Kristen. See you soon. Bye.

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10: Yuma and good morning, I'm Kate Rice. The Canberra Times reports Canberra's Catholic Archdiocese says discussions are still at a very early stage when it comes to talks around the possible sale of the site of the Archbishop's former residence at Regatta Place to make way for a new stadium. It comes after the launch of a proposal for a new city stadium in Canberra. It's reported the Archdiocese says it's always willing to be part of talks around the future of the capital, but no decisions have been made yet. The Federal Treasurer backs the ATO's decision to ban credit cards for tax payments from November 30. The tax office is facing mounting pressure to reverse the move, with fears it'll hurt small businesses already doing it tough. Jim Chalmers is defying calls to change it. The Australian War Memorial is holding a national commemorative service on the weekend, recognising 25 years of Australian involvement in Afghanistan. The commemoration will observe the service of over 35,000 ADF personnel from 2001 to 2011 and also remember those who lost their lives as a result of their service. Three decades of

0: conservation projects, native plant propagation and sustainable land management across the Yass Valley is set to be celebrated tomorrow night. It's part of the Yass Area Network of Landscape Groups 30-year celebration dinner to recognise the volunteer communities responsible for the land care achievements.
1: Having this opportunity to celebrate the achievements over the years is you really see the collective impact of land care across the Yass Valley, and it really adds up. So it's going to be a really great night.
0: That's Project Officer Erin Brinkley. And after 8 months on the International Space Station, NASA's Crew 12 astronauts have returned to Earth. Splashdown was this morning in the Pacific off the coast of LA for four astronauts from the US, France and Russia. The crew was helping to prepare for future Moon and Mars exploration.
2: 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Woden, Fishwick, Phillip and Belconnen.
0: The Giants have added former Hawthorn and Port Adelaide defender Ryan Burton into their coaching ranks as their newest development coach. Burton will provide the Giants with over 150 games worth of experience across two clubs ahead of the 2027 AFL season. And qualifying begins the salvo at the Bathurst 1000, while the next practice sessions begin just after 10 this morning local time.
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0: Morning fog, then sunny and 24 today, 23 and showers easing tomorrow, then cloud clearing and 25 on Sunday. 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
2: Yum!
3: Delicious!
2: Yum, yum, yum, yum, yum, yum, yum.
1: I haven't looked to see whether they do smash cakes.
2: Producer Hayley,
1: have a bit of a look to see if they do a little smash cake.
4: Something with raspberry in it, because I've been craving like a raspberry tart.
2: Yum, yum, yum, yum, yum, yum, yum. Okay.
4: Just feel like I want one of those.
1: Please don't call me that.
2: Happy birthday to Tammy from Wirtangra. Tammy is 35 today.
1: Yeah, Tammy.
2: Tammy's niece Paige and nephew Max say they love spending time with their auntie. Auntie Tam Tam. I don't know if it's Auntie Tam Tam, but that's what I'll be calling her. And they love the baked treats that she makes them. It was also Tammy's daughter's birthday yesterday as well.
1: Oh, my goodness.
2: This will be a great big birthday weekend in that house, won't
1: awesome.
2: It? Oh, love that. Annabelle from Macquarie is 2 today and is heading off to Floriade, last weekend of Floriade.
1: It is
2: Go
1: last
2: check it
1: weekend.
2: Out. Enjoy.
4: World weekend.
2: Mm-hmm. Tem from Banks is 42 today. Happy birthday. And Karen from Waniasa turns 57 today. Happy birthday, Karen. Some birthdays for tomorrow as well. Hermia from Chifley celebrating her 19th birthday on Saturday.
3: Hooray!
2: Annalise from Gilmore is 16.
1: Cute.
2: Ruth from Canberra is 41. And Noel from McGregor is spending his birthday at the opening of his daughter's school performance. Hope it all goes well.
1: Yes, that's cute.
2: I'm sure it will. No birthdays on Sunday, but hey, we've got so many everywhere else.
1: I wonder what the daughter is in the performance.
4: Yeah, what is the performance?
2: I don't know, but now I simply must know. Happy birthday for tomorrow. Give
1: tree,
2: it a call.
1: Tree number 42, you know?
2: Yes.
1: Oh, yes, Hayley.
5: Okay, so I'm just looking at the website quickly before we do award the cake. Yes, so they don't do smash cakes. That's they do torts, velvet cakes, mud cakes, cheese cakes. But guys, you can get a profiterole tower.
2: Oh my gosh. Friends, well, okay.
1: Who's getting the profiterole tower?
2: You know what? It has to be Jason from Benython. It was Jason's birthday yesterday. He just wants to sit down and watch Bathurst with some platters of food. And I say, have some cake on that platter, Jason.
1: There you go. Or a little profiterole.
2: Nom, nom, nom, nom.
4: Didn't I say that yesterday about Bathurst? Don't call me, I'm watching Bathurst.
2: Yep.
4: Is that what he'll be doing as well?
2: Maybe.
4: Don't call me.
2: Yep.
4: It's my birthday as well. All I'm doing is watching Bathurst.
1: Oh, for sure. Eating some cake. So mix106.com.au to get your birthdays in. Friends,
2: happy Friday.
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0: X106.3 for your feel-good Friday, playing the Talking Heads. 11 past 7, 5 degrees outside, a bit foggy out there as well. 24 is the top. It is the Kristen and Nige Breakfast Show with Nige joining us in 19 minutes.
1: Woo-hoo! Oh, countdown is on.
2: Hey, what does your shopping history say about you? I've got some thoughts about mine.
1: That I went way too deep with my 4-year-old's birthday party theme.
2: Nah, I don't think you did.
1: I got the guilts.
2: What do you mean?
1: Well, I organised her little 4-year-old birthday party with her little friends.
2: Yeah.
1: Her birthday was over the long weekend. Not only at the last minute, but also I was like, I've got stuff in the cupboard. Like,
2: yeah.
1: I've got some tennis-themed lolly bags from Hugo's.
2: And some paper plates.
1: I've got some paper plates. Like, it's fine. It's all a little bit mismatched.
2: Yeah, reuse. Great.
1: Until about 3 days out, and I got the guilt, and I was like,
2: no,
1: she's her own person. She is her own, she deserves her own theme. And so really just recorrected too hard.
2: You know who knows all of this about you already?
1: Amazon.
2: Oh, yeah.
1: Amazon
2: has launched a new feature. It's actually not that new. It was earlier this year, but it is trending again at the moment. It's this new tool. It is called the About You feature. So basically, Amazon has put together a profile of you based on what it knows about you from your shopping habits. So it's recommendations from like purchases that you've already made, searches, saved lists, product reviews, all that sort of stuff. Not groundbreaking, because you would imagine that lots of places are doing this, right?
1: Yes.
2: But it's in a list that you can now go and have a look at.
1: Mm-hmm.
2: And
1: does Amazon know you?
2: Okay. Not me specifically.
1: Oh, okay.
2: But the report that I read in Business Insider says that some Amazon users are like, hey, these observations are pretty enlightening. Also, a little bit cheeky.
1: Oh.
2: For example, this user said, I stumbled upon a page of assumptions that Amazon has made about me based on my purchases, and I am speechless.
1: Mm.
2: Product preferences has flat buttocks. Product preferences consistently repurchases cat hairball treatment. Home and family probably owns a shark robot vacuum.
0: Oh, this is amazing. This is awesome.
1: What about, you know, loves a sale, is very cheap.
2: Someone else jumped on board and went, wait. I've just checked mine under interests and hobbies. Uses phone in the shower to read Kindle books. And she was like, I mean, yes, but also, I'm sorry, but
1: can I? What are you purchasing that Amazon knows that about you? What are you purchasing, like a shower pocket for your Kindle or something?
2: Another person said, interests and hobbies. Theirs says, does not trust people easily.
1: I'm sorry. How does that influence your purchases? You will only purchase things from
2: maybe they
1: from
2: just
1: a
2: like
1: seller
2: do,
1: with a good track record.
2: Maybe they just like to do their research before buying something.
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6: 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Barry Drive, Marcus Clark Street. Slow patches through Acton now for Clooney's Ross Street between Barry Drive and Parks Way. It's bunching up through Canberra, all directions, Yamba and Highmarsh Drive, and around the Parliament Triangle, continuing works around the State Circle southbound from Perth to Melbourne Avenues. No longer accessing the State Circle, travelling southbound from Capital Circle as a result. 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
3: Oh, Taranin Chani, you are good. You are good, my friend. We didn't even remind you this morning what you were listening out for.
4: Yeah, no, I've had it on all morning.
3: Oh, wonderful. Well, I hope you get a little frock on or something swisho on this time next week. You're coming to high tea.
4: Oh, thank you.
3: Can you believe Hotel Currajong turning 100?
4: No.
3: No.
4: Still, yeah.
3: Since when were we like the adults in the room, Taryn?
4: Pardon?
3: What? I know, exactly. Like, since when? Since when? What do you love about a little high tea?
4: Look, I just like the excuse to just basically get away and it's almost like a fancy little afternoon tea or morning tea.
3: Isn't it?
4: And I think I probably haven't done one for about 8 years.
3: Oh, wow. Okay.
4: Yeah.
3: It's time. A double pass for you. Who do you think you might invite along?
4: Oh, I don't know. It is my wedding anniversary that day, so I probably should have.
3: Oh, lovely.
4: Depends. We'll just see. If my husband can get off work, he's probably listening right now going, what are you doing right now?
3: Like I'm winning us something for their anniversary.
4: Either that or I'll take someone else. I don't know. We'll see, but we'll see.
3: Honey, if it is your wedding anniversary and you end up taking somebody else, is that going to get you in the doghouse?
4: Well, he was away for our anniversary last year. So.
3: Oh, okay. Well, fair. Yes, Brad. Take Brad.
5: Make sure what you need to do is go and get yourself a manicure first. So that when you're sipping from the tea and your finger is up,
3: yeah.
5: Your little fingers look very fancy.
3: We're looking fancy. All right, love. We'll see you. Gosh, it's almost this time next week.
4: Yeah. All right, cool. Thank you.
3: More chances to win right throughout the week, next week too, to come to high tea and celebrate 100 years of Hotel Currajong.
1: Yeah.

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8: Yuma and good morning, I'm Kate Rice. Another report has found rent prices in Canberra have seen a recent drop. Realestate.com.au says Canberra's rent prices fell 0.8% over the September quarter, the only market in the country to record a decline. Senior economic analyst Megan Liu says it's due to high vacancy rates,
9: which means that rental availability has improved over the quarter, which is improving the supply of rentals and moderating the increase in prices.
8: WorkSafe ACT has released its pocket guide to safety for small businesses in the capital. The tool comes as part of National Safe Work Month, covering a range of work health and safety topics. Acting WHS Commissioner Peggy Cheong says it's a useful guide.
10: It's a checklist type format that takes the small business through the very basic requirements of work health and safety for their business.
8: Another Canberra venue is closing its doors in the city. The owner of Shadows Nightclub in Civic announcing the closure on socials this week after buying the venue back in 2024. They've thanked staff, performers and patrons for their support. The Defence Industry Minister has stopped short of declaring his support to the Tax Office, which has announced a ban on credit card payments from the end of November. That's outraged small business, who claim it'll make things tough when cash flow's tight. Pat Conroy has told Channel 9 they have to talk it through.
2: The ATO should be consulting properly, taking the time to get this right and managing the transition process.
8: And a number of bookshops across Canberra are getting ready to celebrate Love Your Bookshop Day tomorrow in the capital. 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
1: 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Woden, Fishwick, Phillip and Belconnen.
8: Two Canberra triathletes are getting ready to compete in the Ironman World Championships on Sunday morning. Penny Slater and Ben Hill will take on the world's best in Hawaii as they complete a grueling swim, bike ride and marathon. Latrell Mitchell is remaining coy on his future at the Bunnies. There's speculation the 29-year-old could hit the open market on November 1st, despite being contracted at South Sydney until the end of 2027. And qualifying begins this Arvo at Mount Panorama for the Bathurst 1000.
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8: Morning fog, then sunny and 24 today. 23 and showers easing tomorrow, then cloud clearing and 25 on Sunday. 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
0: Wake up with Kristen and Nige. I said wake up, Canberra. 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
11: It's a feel-good Friday. Nige, are you feeling good?
12: I am feeling most certainly at least better than average. Oh, I'll give you that much.
11: Good.
12: Hell yeah. Well, I was wondering, I was listening to you guys while I was getting my porridge ready this morning without a spurtle, so it was a bit rubbish. But and I thought to myself, oh, geez, the tunes are banging this morning. What's going on over there? And I went, oh, hang on, it's Feel Good Friday, isn't it?
11: Of course it is.
12: Yeah.
11: And we're feeling good.
12: Yeah, I heard Electric Dreams earlier and I was rocking out in the kitchen making coffee. And yeah, this is a good show. I enjoy listening to it.
11: Thank you. Thank you for your feedback. And
12: yeah.
11: I hope you get a survey book.
12: Yes. I'm up to speed on Donna Jean.
11: Oh, yeah.
12: And yeah, I'd be ticking the survey book for her. Look, what a superstar. The planking nana.
11: Yeah, if you missed that, 5 hours, this 61-year-old planked for, as Kate rightly said as we got off the air, Kate looked at me and was like, was she, like, listening to an audiobook or something?
13: Tell me she had a good podcast or
12: you
13: a
12: would.
13: Streaming. So, oh, maybe she had a Kindle in front of her. Maybe. That would be great. But 5 hours is a long time to be in your head with thoughts doing a plank, right?
12: Yeah. Oh, it's far too long to be in my head with my thoughts, Kate, I'll tell you. Anything more than about 12 minutes and it's, oh, man, just no.
11: If you've got thoughts, maybe you want to play the $1,000 minute on 6242 1063. Let's get into it, everybody.
14: Another banger for you, Nige. Good morning.

0: Kristen and Nigel's $1,000 Minute.
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3: Okay, so Ben in Queanbeyan, Nigel, is playing the $1,000 Minute this morning.
4: Yes.
3: And he's going to a special barbecue tomorrow.
4: I'm intrigued by this. It's a congratulations barbecue, Ben. Is that right?
5: Yeah. So one of the organisations do a lot of raising money for charity. We've been able to raise a fair bit of money for the Shepherd Centre in Canberra.
4: Oh, tremendous.
3: For those of us who haven't heard of the Shepherd Centre, tell us more.
5: So the Shepherd Centre is an organisation that assists a lot of children with hearing difficulties.
3: Yes, okay.
5: So they do a lot of like cochlear implants and bits and pieces like that.
3: Mm-hmm. Oh, that's beautiful. Okay,
4: there you go. Great. And no sheep involved at all.
5: No, I was caught off guard by that.
4: Yeah, I can see how you would be. Ben, we've got 10 questions here. We're going to start a 60-second timer at the end of the first one. If you get them all right, we'll give you a grand, and then you'll feel good for a feel-good Friday. How's that sound?
5: Sounds good to me.
4: All right, Kristen, you're the most sensible one in the room. Let's go.
3: Oh, dear. You need to get new friends then.
4: You read them, I'll mark them.
3: Question number one. What is the capital city of Germany?
5: Berlin.
3: Luke's Diner is a coffee shop featured in which 2000s TV series?
5: Pass.
3: What type of musical instrument is a timpani?
5: Brass.
3: If I were competing for the Constellation Cup, what sport would I be playing?
5: Hockey.
3: According to the proverb, what does it take to raise a child?
5: A village.
3: Where does Canberra Airport propose the new Canberra Stadium should go?
5: Commonwealth Park?
3: Yep, I'll take that. How many minutes are there in one day?
5: Pass.
3: Oh, that's hard. What was the first animal to go into space?
5: It was a dog.
3: Yeah. Who won the second season of MasterChef Australia?
5: Pass.
3: What word is used to describe an animal that eats both plants and animals?
5: Omnivore.
3: Yes. Luke's Diner, the coffee shop, what TV show?
5: Friends.
3: Not a Gilmore Girls fan, Ben?
5: Oh, no, never.
3: No? Okay.
4: Can I just take a moment, Kristen, to highlight
3: What did
4: Ben's...
3: I do wrong?
4: No, nothing. It was Ben's absolutely disdainful tone of voice about question 9.
3: Oh, agreed.
4: Who won the second season of MasterChef Australia? Mm-hmm. And the way Ben said pass, like I almost would have accepted who cares.
3: You know
4: what I'm saying?
3: I know. Like really, other than Julie
4: Good
3: Goodwin,
4: on you, Ben.
3: I don't think I could recall any other winners.
4: No, I don't even remember her.
5: It was one of those things that everyone else around me was watching, but I never did.
4: Yeah. Mm-hmm. I mean, let's be honest, mate. It's people you've never met cooking dinner for other people you've never met.
5: Well, that's it. I like food, but more in the consumer part, not the cooking bit.
3: All right.
4: I like you, Ben. You can stay.
3: What did we do? $50, Ben. $50. Congratulations on all of the work that you're doing and have a wonderful day tomorrow at the barbecue.
5: No worries. Thank you very much.
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9: Looking across the capital this morning, travel time, a good run northbound from Eaglehawk through to Collector via the Federal Highway taking you 26 minutes. Into Woden Valley, it's patchy all directions, Yamber and Hindmarsh Drive. Into Canberra Central, it's stacked up Barry Drive, Marcus, Clark Street and slowing for Parksway eastbound past Commonwealth Avenue. It's bunching up into Canberra, Drakeford Drive at Marconi Crescent in all directions as well. 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

0: Breakfast at Tiffany's. You're at Mix 106.3. Deep blue something. It's a feel-good Friday. It's Kristen, it's Nige, it's Kate, it's Brad, it's Haley, it's everyone. We're all here hanging out together for a Friday morning. 24 degrees, our expected top. 5.9 outside at the moment, but don't be fooled. It only feels like 5.
1: Okay.
0: So, hey, look, that 0.9 can be the difference between Cardi or not Cardi. I'm just saying.
2: It's true.
0: Cardi A or Cardi B. Choose which one you prefer.
2: You were talking about Breakfast at Tiffany, the song that was just on. Speaking of breakfast, you know what's great for breakfast? Little toasted sandwich.
1: Love a toasty.
2: Oh, me too.
1: Wild for a toasty.
2: I want you to have a think about, what is your ultimate jaffle? Mm. And also, is that what you call it? Do you call it a jaffle or do you call a breville or a toasty or a toasted sandwich or something else?
1: I think this is, we've got to dig down here.
2: Okay, tell me.
1: Because in my mind, they are two different things.
2: What do you mean?
1: Well, the jaffle is the little triangles.
2: Yes.
1: Okay? But a toasted sandwich could just be on sourdough and just flat.
2: Like a pressed.
0: Right.
2: Yes. In a sandwich press.
0: The defining characteristic of the jaffle is the sealed edges.
1: Agreed.
0: With the clinching machine.
2: Right. I hadn't considered that before, but I think you're right.
1: Thank you.
2: A jaffle is its own separate entity, right?
1: It sure is.
0: Certainly saves arguments, doesn't it?
2: Well, anyway, you're probably thinking, where has this come from, Kate? Thanks for asking. 5 Australian inventions will soon feature on new $1 coins. The Royal Australian Mint in Canberra is putting out its new Bright Ideas collection, highlighting cool inventions, Aussie inventions, and one of them is the Jaffle Maker.
0: Did we invent that?
1: There are two things here. Number one, what a fabulous idea onto coins.
2: Yeah.
1: What a bright idea. This bright idea is.
2: See what you did there.
1: But number two,
2: I had to look it up.
1: Who invented it?
0: So Hills Hoisted have to be one of them.
2: No, it's not actually. I can only think of the three at the moment, 3 out of the 5. But Jaffle Maker, Black Box Flight Recorder was another one. And
0: What about Wi-Fi? Did we do Wi-Fi?
2: Yeah, I think it was Wi-Fi was one of them. And then the baby safety capsule as well.
0: Oh, wow.
2: Yes. The
1: baby safety capsule.
2: Isn't that incredible to think?
1: I love how we say we.
2: Well, yeah.
1: Like we were part of the committee.
2: Yeah, we'll claim it.
1: We're on the WhatsApp.
2: I did have to do a little bit.
1: Good idea, Jeff. Thumbs up.
2: Had to do a bit of research into the Jaffle Maker. Turns out Dr. Ernest E. Smithers invented the Jaffle.
0: You made that name up.
2: No, I didn't. It was in Bondi in Sydney.
1: His name is Ernie.
2: Dr. Smithers.
1: And what does Ernie go to when it comes to a Jaffle?
2: I don't know, because it was a long time ago. 1949 was when it was invented for the first time, but then it wasn't, I think, commercially made until Breville got into it in the 1970s or something. So anyway, it's been around.
0: Ernie spent a lot of time in the garage all by himself. There's occasionally a flash and a bang and a yell, but he came good in the end.
2: Yep.
0: That's how I like to see it. Answer your question, Kate, I assure you I've done this.
2: Yeah.
0: I did it many years ago and it works and it's amazing. You know how you can get at the supermarket a tin of, they call them pie apples?
2: Apples
0: already cut
2: stewed
0: up and stewed, ready to go in an apple pie. Mm-hmm. So you put those in the Jaffle and you sprinkle the outside with cinnamon sugar and butter. And bam, you've got yourself a little portable apple pie right there. Mm-hmm. It's a game changer. Give that a run.
2: Delicious.
1: I see your apple pie.
2: Yeah, what are you
0: doing? Oh, here we go.
1: And I raise you leftover spaghetti bolognese. With a dash of Kewpie mayo and sriracha.
2: Oh, stop it.
0: Yes. Yes. And there's another tip for, speaking of mayonnaise, if you're making a savoury toasty or jaffle, use mayo on the outside of the bread instead of butter.
2: Chefs swear by that, right?
0: And it works.
2: They say it gets nice and crispy on the outside without sort of the oiliness of butter, I guess.
1: Mm-hmm. Friends, we do have a call. I know, Nige, you can't see the call screen. Jenny's on the line from Canberra, and my little note from producer Haley says, has an ongoing fight with her husband about jaffles.
2: What's going on?
1: Jen, that's okay. We'll adjudicate for you, babe. What's going on?
3: He insists they call it Breville. A Breville is a brand. It is not a toasted sanger in any way, shape or form.
0: No, that's fair enough.
1: Jen, you are right. He is wrong. Divorce him.
0: Whoa. Hang on. Before we get divorced, let me ask you this. What do you guys call an Esky?
3: Oh, I call it an Esky.
0: There you go. See, same thing. It's a brand. Esky is a brand. It's not, that's not what it actually is.
2: Mm.
0: The Kiwis
3: yeah, but
0: have got
3: it's
0: it.
3: It's not
0: sus-
3: a chiller. It's not a cooler. It's an Esky.
0: Technically, it's a okay. Mm-hmm. You know what? She's right because this is Australia.
1: Jen, do we need to name and shame your hubby?
3: Oh, it's fine. It's Rod.
2: Oh, Rod. Rod. Wake up, Rod.
0: I love how she thought that through, too. Like, do I throw him under the bus? Oh, why not? Woofer. There we go.
2: Oh, it's a jaffle, Rod. Wake up.
3: And Australia Post.
1: Hold on. Where did Australia Post come from?
3: That's where he works.
2: Oh, okay.
3: Wow. Rod. So name and shame, well and truly.
2: Okay. All right. I thought I went too far with the whole divorce thing, but no.
3: It's going to be an entirely interesting conversation when he gets home tonight.
1: It definitely will be.
0: It's going to be something.
1: You'll have to make jaffles for dinner.
2: Yeah, jaffles
1: just as
2: for dinner.
1: Just absolutely. As the icebreaker, okay?
3: Well, in the Esky.
1: Thanks, Jen.
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5: Yuma and good morning, I'm Kate Rice. Canberra's Catholic Archdiocese has shared its thoughts after that big city stadium proposal was launched earlier this week in the capital. The Canberra Times reports the Archdiocese says while it's always willing to be part of talks around the future of the capital, discussions around the possible sale of the Archbishop's former residence at Regatta Place are at a very preliminary stage and no decisions have been made yet. Australia's top cop is warning hostile foreign governments are increasingly working with local criminal gangs to carry out serious crimes. AFP Commissioner Chris Barrett has told News Corp youth exploitation remains an issue, with young offenders being recruited without knowing who's really pulling the strings.
6: Youth are increasingly being used by organised crime as part of their business model as well. I think a lot of that is because of the age of the cohort that we are seeing in our caseload, so increasing numbers of predominantly young men.
5: A memorial service is being held at the Australian War Memorial this weekend, marking 25 years of service in Afghanistan. The National Commemorative Service will mark the involvements of over 35,000 Australians from 2001 to 2011. A chance to celebrate the volunteers, landholders and nurseries who've helped care for Yass Valley's landscapes, waterways and wildlife over the past 30 years. The Yass Area Network of Landscape Groups will host a 30-year celebration dinner tomorrow, reflecting on the region's land care achievements and the people behind them.
7: Each of these groups over the three decades have all been achieving some fantastic environmental action, and so this is to really celebrate those 30 years of on-ground achievements across the land care volunteer community.
5: That's Project Officer Erin Brinkley. And after 8 months in space, NASA's Crew 12 astronauts are finally home. The four-member crew splashing down in the Pacific off LA this morning after helping pave the way for future missions to the moon and Mars. Now, Canberra's Fuel Watch make fuel prices yesterday's problem. Switch to an EV at allianceleasing.com.au. A litre of unleaded will set you back about $2.46, while diesel is sitting at $2.89 a litre.
2: 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Woden, Fishwick, Phillip and Belconnen.
5: The Giants have signed on their newest development coach in the form of former Hawthorne and Port Adelaide defender Ryan Burton. It's the club's second addition to their coaching ranks ahead of the 2027 AFL season. And Roosters prop Spencer Lenu will spend the next 4 years at Parramatta, the four-time premiership winner trading in the tricolours for the blue and gold.
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5: Morning fog, then sunny and 24 today, 23 and showers easing tomorrow, then cloud clearing and 25 on Sunday. 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
8: Oh, morning, everybody. We're having too much fun this

0: morning.
1: Good morning.
2: Kristen just tried to be hip hop.
1: Oh, what do you mean
2: behind
1: try?
2: The scenes?
1: Back it up, back it up. Let me begin.
2: That's not how it goes.
1: What does it say?
2: It's pack it up, pack it in. Let me begin. I came to win, battle me, that's a sin. But your version was that was the whitest hip hop I've ever seen in my life. Sensational work behind the scenes there from Kay. Anyway, what the hell are we talking about on the radio next? Email signatures.
1: Yeah, everybody have a think about how do you sign off your emails?
2: Oh, what about cordially, but watch it.
1: Oh, well, this is more like professional.
2: Mm. Oh,
1: I received an email yesterday and I was like, oh, is this the new best? Ooh. Remember when people started best and I came into work and I'm like, Nige, what is with this best? Best what? I don't
2: best
1: get
2: wishes,
1: it.
2: Best wishes, best, yeah, put some effort
1: just,
2: in.
1: It was just some effort best. In. It just felt undone, you know, not
2: I'm
1: finished.
2: I'm with you.
1: I received an email yesterday and, you know, a professional email and they're trying to be serious. Okay. And I saw the sign off and I'm like, oh no. And then I Googled best email signatures for 2026 and this is best is out. Best is out, friends.
2: We can do better than best.
1: Apparently.
2: Excellent. We'll check it out after In Excess.
1: We will.
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0: 24-hour expected top for your feel-good Friday here at Mix 106.3. I'm Nige with the croaky voice. That's Kristen.
1: Hello.
0: Sounding fabulous as always. Mm-hmm. Kate Rice joins us in
2: hello.
0: Studio. And when her mic's on, she's going to sound even better. There it is. Rock and roll. Welcome to Friday, party people. If you've just switched your radio on and you've got no idea what's going on, neither do I.
1: That's fine.
0: But it's never stopped us before.
1: Mm-hmm. I got a window into what's going on yesterday.
0: Okay.
1: I got an email, a professional email. Here's the thing, friends. We don't have a real job, okay? So, yes, I mean, we send emails, you know, but we're not professional. You know what I mean, at the radio station?
0: Yeah, we'd love to interview Lisa McCune. That sounds great.
1: Yeah.
0: You know, stuff like that.
1: Like, Nigel's email sign-off is, rock on!
0: Yeah.
1: Like, genuinely. So when I get a professional email sent to me, I'm used to the sign-off of best.
2: Yeah.
1: Yeah.
0: You know? That's pretty
1: sad. And you're like,
0: banned.
1: Oh, okay, all right. That's what, you know, the people with the real jobs, the people in the public service, you know, that's what they're using.
2: Sometimes kind regards is
1: kind
2: up there
1: regards,
2: as well.
1: Yes. Guys.
0: My favourite kind of regards.
1: There's a new sign-off. I got an email yesterday with steady support.
0: Oh, my God.
1: And I saw it and I was like, no.
0: What does that actually
1: going
0: mean?
1: Going to hate this.
0: What are you supporting and how do you support it steadily?
1: All of it. You is who we support steadily, I guess.
2: Was it regarding something specific or is that just like the
1: That's
2: overview?
1: The sign-off. That's the sign-off. That is the generic sign-off of this person, right?
0: Lisa McCune's available for an interview.
2: With steady support.
0: With steady support.
1: Julie.
0: Lisa's manager, yeah.
1: So I Googled because I'm like, well, okay, we've got to throw best out the window. What are professionals using in 2026 to sign off on their emails?
0: Oh, okay. All right.
1: Stay inspired.
2: I like that.
0: Oh, God.
2: I like that one.
1: What about rooting for you?
0: Phrasing?
2: No.
0: Just do it for yourself, man. Come on.
1: Not rooting you, rooting for you.
0: Yeah, I don't want anyone rooting for me either.
2: I'd rather that. That's like cheerleading for you. Whee, go
0: down. Not where I'm from,
1: too
0: it's
1: long.
0: Not.
1: Yeah, you would need instructions. In partnership.
0: Oh, wow. She's right, but that was cold.
1: In partnership.
0: Are we, though?
2: I like to be really sincere. And I'm like, are we?
0: There's one just for you then, Kate.
2: Sincerely.
1: I thought this is my last one, but I actually thought that I might change my signature. I like what it is.
0: All right. What do you got?
1: Onward and upward.
0: Oh, come on.
2: No, that's good.
1: Because
2: you do both stay inspired, onward and upward.
1: rooting for you in partnership.
0: Or
1: with
0: keep it real.
1: Keep
0: absolutely real and say almost entirely sincerely.
1: Just don't, with steady support, rooting for you doesn't quite, that's a bit, don't put those two together.
0: I mean.
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5: Travel time, we're looking good from Eagle Hawk through to Collected northbound via the Federal Highway, taking you just under 26 minutes. It's building through Canberra, all directions on Drakeford Drive there at Waikonie Crescent into Wodonga Valley. Traffic on the stack, High Marsh Yamba Drive, slowing in patches as well past the hospital to Kitchener Street. Parliament Triangle continuing works around the State Circle southbound from Perth to Melbourne Avenues, and longer accessing the State Circle southbound from Capital Circle. With more homes for sale than anywhere else, Canberrians know exactly where to go. 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

0: Mr. Sambello for our Feel Good Friday here at Mix 106.3. She's a maniac.
1: Oh yeah.
0: I don't know who he's singing about there, but
1: Britney Spears. He had high tea with Britney Spears and was like, whew, wow.
0: Oh, wouldn't that be a hoot?
1: Wouldn't it?
0: A high tea with Britney.
1: Mm.
0: Yeah, yeah. Is that still a thing we do?
1: Britney
0: just
1: calls it a tea. That was a low blow. Allegedly, in my opinion.
0: Trying to order purple drink. You can't have it, Britney. This is a civilized society.
1: I'd be there. Oh, Brit and I would be best friends.
0: Kristen, I want to take you to San Francisco, if I may, just
1: we'd have a
0: just
1: mimosa
0: briefly.
1: And then we'd do a dance together.
0: Yeah, you would. And
1: the baby doll
0: leave
1: dance.
0: All your clothes on.
1: Mm.
0: Come with me to San Francisco.
1: I'd love to
0: a live show that happens every year. And it's one of those, it's a free gig. A bit like how, you know, occasionally at Stage 88, the government will chuck a couple of bands up and you can just go along and check them out.
1: Love it.
0: It doesn't cost you anything. Mm-hmm. And with the cost of living these days, that's what everyone's into.
1: Well, it's community.
0: It is. And a man named Ed, a very young man called Ed, who has a Twitter account, and I'm not calling it X, I'm calling it Twitter.
1: Sure.
0: Jumped online the other day to share his remarkable story because he went to this gig in San Francisco. It's just a big gig in the park.
1: Mm.
0: And in his own words, and I quote, I went to a free concert at the park yesterday. Some old guy randomly gets on stage to perform.
1: Oh, dear.
0: Guy had great vocals and I really enjoyed his music.
1: Oh, okay.
0: With the little metal fingers, you know, emoji. And then two photos of this random old guy got up on stage.
1: Was it granddad?
0: No. Brad, I hope you're standing by because who it was Robert Plant. From Led Zeppelin. Right?
1: Oh, dear.
0: He had some great vocals and I really enjoyed his music. And as you can imagine, Kristen, the entire world has turned on Ed.
1: Yep.
0: And gone, Ed. What are you talking about? Do you have any idea who that actually is? It's like when Rihanna teamed up with Paul McCartney a few years back. You remember that?
1: Yeah. Yep.
0: And all the Gen Z kiddies mm-hmm. started freaking out, going, oh, Rihanna's teamed up with some old bloke trying to give you, you know, if he sticks with her, you know, his career mm-hmm. might take off. Good for him.
1: Yep.
0: You know, it's like someone's granddad. Oh. Like, dude, that's Paul McCartney.
1: It's like,
0: you little Philistines, come on!
1: When Madonna took to the stage at Coachella with Sabrina Carpenter.
0: Oh, if that was fairly recently, that I can understand people not recognising Madonna. Oh, come on, let's be honest. It's been a rough decade for the old girl, hasn't it?
1: Oh,
0: am I being too cruel?
1: No, like, I'm the same. Mate, honey, I had the Britney Spears joke earlier. You're fine.
0: Well, yeah. I mean, Madonna these days very much like a 9-iron.
1: Oh,
0: in golf. Looks fantastic from about 150 metres away.
1: Oh, okay. Well.
0: That's it. I'm out.
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1: Before playlists, before streaming, before smartphones, there was Potbelly.
0: Yes, there was.
1: They've been bringing people together since 1976 from big brands, big bands, I'm so used to saying big brands, that got their start on the Potbelly stage to the crowds who've sung along for generations.
0: 1976, Kristen, I was 2 years old and the owners looked at me and said, we need to build a pub for this bloke when he's a bit older. 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
1: Because they need our money. 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
0: Well, this October they're celebrating half a century of music, memories and community with handcrafted beers and spirits inspired by local bands. 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Potbelly, it's more like a house party than a bar, celebrating 50 years.
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19: Yuma and good morning, I'm Kate Rice. A 41-year-old New South Wales man has been charged for allegedly impersonating Commonwealth officials, channeling gained information into an alleged $1.5 million Medicare fraud. Police allege he was a wanted man in the ACT, New South Wales, Queensland and South Australia and is due in court today. The federal government is standing firm on the ATO's decision to ban credit cards for tax bills. That's despite some opposition within the party on the move that's due to come into effect on November 30. Foreign Minister Penny Wong has told Channel 9 Labor's encouraging the tax office to consult with small business.
20: The reason this occurred, the reason we did this is because Australian consumers were paying a whole range of surcharges which weren't transparent to them.
19: Canberra's rent prices are down 0.8% over the September quarter, according to the latest report from realestate.com.au. It has Canberra's median weekly rent at $635, with high vacancy rates believed to be behind it. Senior economic analyst Megan Liu says it's good news for renters.
21: They have more choice and could face less competition when looking for a rental. So there could also be option to negotiate rents lower and not have to compete with many people.
19: A new work safety tool is available to small businesses in the capital that's been released by WorkSafe ACT. The pocket guide covers a range of work health and safety topics, helping small businesses to understand their obligations. Acting WHS Commissioner Peggy Cheong says it'll help contribute to safer workspaces in Canberra.
2: What we're trying to do is make sure if they have this tool or they have this assistance and they use it, we can prevent accidents or injuries or incidents at work.
19: And looks like Canberra's losing another music venue in the city. Shadows Nightclub in Civic announcing on socials this week it's closing its doors. The Canberra Times reports the owner has put it down to things like a lack of parking and access to the city as construction continues there.
16: 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Woden, Fishwick, Phillip and Belconnen.
19: Two Canberra locals are taking part in the World Ironman Championships on Sunday, held in Hawaii. Athletes Penny Slater and Ben Hill will compete in the women's and men's races, seeing them complete a swim, bike ride and marathon. And in the cricket, Australia will wait until later today to name its starting side for tonight's first test against South Africa. The hosts have already named their 11.
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19: 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And download the free iHeart and Listener apps to get the latest news anytime on the Canberra Cast podcast.
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17: Wake up with Kristen and Nige. 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
1: Hi, everybody. Good morning.
0: Hi, Kristen.
1: Happy Feel Good Friday.
0: Hi. And to you.
1: Hi, kiddies. Oh, it's your last day of school holidays. If you want to win $100, 62421063.
0: They've got to go back to the salt mines on Monday, do they?
1: Yeah, they do.
0: Oh, sorry to hear that, kids.
1: Yep.
0: But it's never too early, is it, to learn that cash is king?
1: Mm-hmm.
0: Also, it's an education during the holidays.
1: Before 9 o'clock, to be honest, this is kind of outside my wheelhouse, and I know that you've got to get going, Nige, so you might just listen to Kate and I talking about this as your going to your doctor's appointments. But before 9 o'clock, I pitched this story into producer Hayley and I was like, this is outside my wheelhouse and I am sure that Kate Rice has already pitched this morning. And I pitched it in and Hayley was like, no, I don't think that she knows.
14: What is going on?
1: So JK Rowling.
14: Oh yes, no,
1: JK Rowling confirms two new Harry Potter books coming in February 2027.
14: Well, I will.
0: How old is Harry Potter now in these?
14: This
0: I mean,
14: is the thing.
0: Harry Potter in the afternoon nap.
1: Harry Potter in the aged care facility.
0: Yeah.
1: It's where they all go on a cruise.
0: Harry Potter and the medication mix up. That could be a fun one.
1: Harry Potter and the Webster pack.
0: If you want to pay the $100 minute, kids, give us a call right now on 62421063.
1: Harry Potter and the homie peds.
0: Before we all get fired, call now. Please!

0: 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The Fyshwick Fresh Food Markets, open Thursday to Sunday.
1: Charlotte in O'Connor, I hear that there is a special birthday in your family today.
2: Hello.
1: Hello. Who's celebrating their birthday today?
2: My dad.
1: Oh, cute. What have you got planned?
2: Nothing much, just the usual.
1: Okay. Oh, what's the usual?
2: Cake, happy birthday, present.
1: Yeah, awesome. Yep, sounds good, mate. Sounds good. All right, well, this $100, if you win it, are you going to share it with Dad?
2: I'll probably give $50 to my brother.
3: Oh, that's okay. Nice.
1: All right, best of luck. Your first question is, how many stumps are on a cricket pitch?
2: Six.
1: Yep. What is the name of Dr. Seuss's egg-hatching elephant? He hears a who?
2: Horton?
1: Yes. So which two colours do you mix to get purple?
2: Red and blue.
1: What kind of animal is Kenny, the ACT policing mascot?
2: Oh, koala.
1: Mexico City is the capital of which country? It's in the title.
2: Mexico?
1: Yep. What is the name of the talking raccoon in the Guardians of the Galaxy film franchise?
2: Rocket.
1: What is the name of our national anthem?
2: Australian
1: land. I'll give it. Yep, that's right. Which word describes an animal that is at home in both the water and on the land?
3: Like a frog.
1: Any ideas?
2: Amphibian.
1: Oh, well done.
3: $40.
1: Yeah. Well, we got through 8 questions and you got all of them right, Charlotte. So congratulations.
2: Oh, cool.
1: Hey, enjoy your last day of school holidays, my friend.
2: Thank you.
1: Bye.
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4: 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Canberra traffic.
0: Don't miss the Cherry Tiggo 7 CSH demonstrator clearance on now at Gerald Slaven.
5: Travel time. We're looking good from Eagle Hawk through to Collected northbound via the Federal Highway, taking you just under 26 minutes. It's building through Canberra, all directions on Drakeford Drive. They are at Waikone Crescent. Into Woden Valley, traffic on the Stackhigh Marshyamba Drive, slowing in patches as well past the hospital to Kitchener Street. Parliament Triangle continuing works around the State Circle southbound from Perth to Melbourne Avenues, no longer accessing the State Circle southbound from Capital Circle. With more homes for sale than anywhere else, Canberrans know exactly where to go. 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

0: It's a feel-good Friday on Mix 106.3 with Sophie B. Hawkins. 12 to 9, 9 degrees outside, 24 is the top. 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
1: Harry Potter fans.
2: That's me.
1: J.K. Rowling has confirmed 2 new Harry Potter books. Coming
0: prequels,
1: in February.
0: Sequels.
1: 2027.
2: Wait.
1: Judging by Kate's face when I was like, oh my goodness, you haven't heard about this. Judging by Kate's face when she looked at me and said, oh, no, I have.
0: Pre-ordered?
1: I think it must be just like a side little series rather than...
2: It's not, yeah. It's in the Harry Potter universe, but it's focused on...
0: Ginny's specific, story.
2: Yeah, specific okay. characters.
0: Oh, good.
2: Yeah.
1: It is new additions to the Pocket Potters series. Yeah. So one book focused on Professor... McGonagall,
2: yeah.
1: Yes, and the other on Fred and George Weasley.
2: Yeah.
0: Oh, I'm here for that.
2: The yeah, that'll heads. Be really fun. Yeah, they're the twins mm-hmm. obviously. And I'm really here for that, but I'm like, they don't get a book each? Okay, fine.
0: But they're twins.
1: It would be hard being a twin, wouldn't it?
2: Yeah.
1: Mm-hmm. Having to share your birthday.
2: Yeah.
1: You know. But still, you got like a little BFF for life. No Anywho, way. We get off track. The illustrated releases will revisit the character's biggest moments. What happened? What did I say?
0: I want to know what about Luna's story and why is she crazy?
2: She's not. She's a delight.
0: She's eccentric.
2: Eccentric,
0: I'd
2: yes,
0: like to know her backstory.
2: I love her, yeah.
1: From McGonagall's transfiguration skills.
2: Yeah, she turns into a cat.
1: To the twins'
2: oh, sorry, spoiler alert.
1: Pranks and Weasley's
0: I didn't know
1: wizard
0: that.
1: Wheezers.
2: Yeah, they have like a joke shop. Because they're, you know, they're cheeky.
1: Mm-hmm.
2: Classic twin shenanigan behaviour.
1: My six-year-old is just wild for a joke book at the moment. And wild for a joke. But doesn't really understand any of the jokes.
2: No.
1: Just kind of says it.
2: Just waits for your reaction.
1: Yes. Yep.
2: Yes.
1: And we went to a birthday party.
2: Yeah.
1: And in past the parcel, another child won a whoopee cushion.
2: Yes.
1: Oh, mate, ever since Hugo was like, I want one of those red balloons.
2: All I want is that whoopee cushion. Yes, well, that is very Fred and George Weasley coded.
0: Didn't they say I've read this in an interview somewhere that the boys, what are they, James and Oliver Phelps, mm-hmm. they were asked the question, are you twins? And they went, no, we met at the audition.
2: We met at the audition.
1: No, did they really?
0: I remember reading that because it was just one of those dumb questions that interviewers ask.
1: Oh, yes.
0: Are you actual twins?
1: Yeah.
0: Yes, of course we're twins.
2: Oh my gosh.
1: What a great answer. Oh,
2: and
1: what a
2: like
1: great
2: they've,
1: answer.
2: They've teed it up beforehand for
1: yeah,
2: sure,
1: of course.
2: Or they've used it 50 times before. I love mm-hmm. it. I still love mm-hmm. it. Oh my gosh, that's great. Anyway, they sound like excellent books. I would love to hear a little bit more about mm-hmm. our queen, Professor McGonagall, because
1: okay.
2: she's fantastic.
1: Mm-hmm.
2: And also Fred and George Weasley, but it's not like we're continuing the Harry Potter story. That's wrapped up. We've wrapped that.
0: In-universe stories, but just exploring
2: yeah.
0: the other side characters.
2: It's a little tangent, off to the side.
1: So will people be excited about this?
2: I think so.
1: Mm-hmm.
2: I mean, I'm still going to read it.
0: Oh, I'm here for it as well.
2: Yeah.
0: It's not a Harry story. It's a Harry adjacent story.
2: Yeah, Harry and friends.
1: Happy Feel Good Friday, everybody. Enjoy your weekend. Enjoy Bathurst.
2: Yeah.
1: From Monday, Nigel's going to be on the show a little bit longer.
2: Oh, yay.
0: And Kate's going to be on the show a little bit less because she's on holidays.
1: Oh, that's right.
2: No.
1: Enjoy.
2: How awful for me. Thank you.
1: Oh, how are you going to go with your back?
2: I'll be great. It's all great.

0: Cause I gotta have faith. Ooh, I gotta have faith. Because I gotta have
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6: Yuma and good morning, I'm Kate Rice. The Canberra Times reports Canberra's Catholic Archdiocese says discussions are at a very early stage when it comes to talks around the possible sale of the site of the Archbishop's former residence at Regatta Place to make way for a new stadium. It comes after the launch of a proposal for a new city stadium in Canberra. It's reported the Archdiocese says it's always willing to be part of talks around the future of the capital, but no decisions have been made yet. A 41-year-old New South Wales man has been arrested over an alleged fraud targeting Medicare. He's accused of posing as a Services Australia worker to obtain information he allegedly used to lodge $1.5 million in fraudulent claims. The Shadow Treasurer says the government's lost control of its messaging when it comes to the impending tax office ban on credit card payments. Tim Wilson has told Channel 9, with the PM away, no one seems to know what's going on.
7: When the Prime Minister and the Treasurer away, the kids will play. Andrew Charlton and Claire O'Neill and even Jim Chalmers, Junior Minister Anne Arleigh, are all having contradictory positions about what should happen.
6: The Australian War Memorial is holding a national commemorative service over the weekend, recognising 25 years of Australian involvement in Afghanistan. The commemoration will observe the service of over 35,000 ADF personnel from 2001 to 2011, also remembering those who've lost their lives as a result of their service. And after 8 months on the International Space Station, NASA's Crew 12 astronauts have returned to Earth. Splashdown was this morning in the Pacific off the coast of LA for four astronauts from the US, France and Russia. The crew was helping to prepare for future Moon and Mars exploration.
0: 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Woden, Fishwick, Phillip and Belconnen.
6: The Giants have added former Hawthorn and Port Adelaide defender Ryan Burton into their coaching ranks as their newest development coach ahead of the 2027 AFL season. And qualifying begins the salvo at the Bathurst 1000, while the next practice session begins just after 10 this morning local time.
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6: Morning fog, then sunny and 24 today, 23 and showers easing tomorrow, then cloud clearing and 25 on Sunday. 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
7: Yuma and good morning, I'm Brad McIntosh. Two men and a teenager have been arrested over an alleged burglary and animal cruelty incident in Tuggeranong last month. Police allege multiple people went to a rural property and deliberately injured multiple sheep before ransacking the residence. An 18-year-old is in court today, while a 27-year-old man is also expected to be charged, and a 16-year-old has been released pending further investigation. WorkSafe ACT has released its pocket guide to safety for small business. The tool comes as part of National Safe Work Month, covering a range of work health and safety topics. 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
8: It's a checklist type format that takes the small business through the very basic requirements of work health and safety for their business.
7: Three decades of conservation projects, native plant propagation and sustainable land management across the Yass Valley will be celebrated tomorrow night. It's part of the Yass Area Network of Landscape Group's 30-year celebration dinner to recognise and celebrate the volunteer communities responsible for the land care achievements.
9: Having this opportunity to celebrate the achievements over the years is you really see the collective impact of land care across the Yass Valley, and it really adds up. So it's going to be a really great night.
7: Project Officer Erin Brinkley there. A federal minister is rejecting talks of a division within Labor over an impending tax office ban on credit card payments. There are reports some backbenchers are furious about the decision, but Pat Conroy has told Nine they're united in hoping the ATO will consult with its stakeholders properly.
10: What Labor ministers have been doing is appropriately urging the ATO to consult with small businesses. This is about transparency for consumers. That's what the broader decision is about.
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7: Two Canberra triathletes are getting ready to compete in the Ironman World Championships on Sunday morning. Penny Slater and Ben Hill will take on the world's best in Hawaii as they compete a grueling swim, bike ride and marathon. And the Saints are preparing to give Sydney a monster offer for a star swan. St Kilda reportedly offering three first-round picks for Nick Blakey. The dashing defender wants out, disgruntled with his suspension from the Pullman Hotel scandal. North Melbourne and Geelong are also keen on securing his signature.
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7: Sunny today and a top of 24, showers easing tomorrow and 23, then Sunday, cloud clearing and 25 degrees. 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

just got to get through Friday, survive that, and the weekend is your oyster or something. Feel Good Friday, let's roll on. This is Terrence Trent D'Arby here at Mix.

Junie must have just heard that one on the radio before writing Ghostbusters because, well, they did sound similar and Ray Parker Jr. ended up writing Huey Lewis a check. Although Huey Lewis ended up writing Ray Parker Jr. a check because there was a non-disclosure agreement which he broke down the track. So everyone's getting checks. Don't worry, everyone's being looked after. It's a feel-good Friday with the Bangles still to come. And this is Michael Jackson at Mix.

0: Fabulous on a Feel Good Friday. It's ABBA and Dancing Queen, as opposed to Queen Dancing, like in the video clip to I Want to Break Free. Yeah, glad we cleared that up. It's Pat here. Today we are on our way to a gorgeous top of 24 degrees, a beautiful looking day. For the weekend, it's going to be good. It's going to be pretty good. There will be a little bit of rain tomorrow morning. That's okay. That'll just wet the kids if they've got sport tomorrow morning. That'll be kind of funny. And then it should fine up for the rest of the day. Top of 23 degrees tomorrow and a top of 25 on Sunday. Cloud clearing. So pretty good weather across the weekend. The overnight lows, we're still copping a few frightfully cold mornings, aren't we? But not bad over the weekend. Top of 10 degrees tomorrow. A low of 10 degrees tomorrow, then a low of 6 on Sunday. And, 27 on Monday before plummeting back down to 16 degrees. It is spring. It is still spring. Stick around. We've got the Blues Brothers coming up for you shortly, Mix 106.3, and we'll get all pondery about God next with Joan Osborne.
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0: Enjoy your Hall and Oates on a Feel Good Friday to keep you regular, I guess, as we get you through to the weekend. It's a $1,000 no repeat workday, so you know what happens if you hear Hall and Oates. You don't want to overdo the Oates. We will end up paying out $1,000 if we play Kiss on My List again before 5 o'clock. So keep an ear on that. 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We are good for the $1,000 because MEJ gave it to us to give to you. So we're definitely good for it. Stick around. Feel Good Friday continues. Robert Palmer is on the way. Great song from Belinda Carlisle that we haven't played on Mix for a long time. Live Your Life Be Free. And Bon Jovi, Grave Digging. 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